0: I'm Steve Chisholm, and here's what's kicking around Saskatoon. 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When Miriam returns home to the prairies for her father's wake, she's forced to confront the family dynamics that have kept her away. As mourners gather, grief collides with old wounds, generational divides and secrets that refuse to stay buried. Bursting with heart, laughter, and plenty of family drama, Wake is a powerful world premiere production. 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

0: 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On September 5th at approximately 6 p.m., Milford conservation officers discovered a spike bull and cow elk on private land about 30 kilometers southwest of Milford. The elk had been dragged behind a bush to avoid detection. There was no active elk season in the area. To report this or other wildlife-related crimes, visit kick98.com.
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13: I'm Kurt Sanderson with your Saskatoon weather tonight. Clear, fog patches developing overnight. Wind south at 20, gusting to 40 and a low of 10. Monday, sunny, wind south at 20, gusting to 40 with a high of 26. Tuesday, sunny with a high of 26. And Wednesday, also sunny with a high of 26 degrees.
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0: I'm Steve Chisholm, and here's what's kicking around Saskatoon. 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
24: I'm Kurt Sanderson with your Saskatoon weather tonight. Clear, fog patches developing overnight. Wind south at 20, gusting to 40 and a low of 10. Monday, sunny. Wind south at 20, gusting to 40 with a high of 26. Tuesday, sunny with a high of 26. And Wednesday, also sunny with a high of 26 degrees.
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10: I'm Kurt Sanderson with your Saskatoon weather tonight. Clear, fog patches developing overnight. Wind south at 20, gusting to 40 in a low of 10. Monday, sunny, wind south at 20, gusting to 40 with a high of 26. Tuesday, sunny with a high of 26. And Wednesday, also sunny with a high of 26 degrees.
0: Friday night vibes all week long. 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

0: I'm Steve Chisholm, and here's what's kicking around Saskatoon. Kick 98 is a proud partner of the Saskatoon Tribal Council and proud to support the Every Child Matters powwow in honor of Truth and Reconciliation Day. The event will be held at Sastel Center over two memorable days, September 29th and 30th, with four grand entries. Enjoy spectacular drum and dance performances, explore a variety of vendors, and take part in numerous activities happening throughout the venue. Free admission. 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
1: Hey there, it's Derek Chesney here with the Saskatoon Crime Stoppers. This week on Crime Stoppers Unmasked, we're asking for the public's help in identifying a suspect who assaulted and uttered threats of death towards a local cab operator. On July 21st, 2026, at 9:30 in the evening, a cab operator picked up a fare in the 1300 block of Central Avenue at a local bar. The fare was extremely intoxicated, and an argument ensued between him and the operator. The suspect then proceeded to viciously attack the operator, punching him in the head multiple times, hitting him in the neck with a bottle of alcohol, and grabbing him by the throat. In the midst of the attack, the suspect told the operator repeatedly that he was going to kill him. The cab operator, fearing for his life, was able to get out of the vehicle and flag down a passerby for help to call 911. Description of the suspect: male in his late 50s, early 60s, gray receding hair with a white mustache and sideburns. He was wearing a blue plaid shirt, blue jeans, and white runners. The suspect gave the name Steve when the cab was ordered. Watch for photos and video of the suspect on Facebook, Instagram, and our homepage. 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Tips are completely anonymous. 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
12: I'm Kurt Sanderson with your Saskatoon weather tonight. Clear, fog patches developing overnight. Wind south at 20, gusting to 40 and a low of 10. Monday, sunny. Wind south at 20, gusting to 40 with a high of 26. Tuesday, sunny with a high of 26. And Wednesday, also sunny with a high of 26 degrees.
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1: I'm Steve Chisholm, and here's what's kicking around Saskatoon. 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
29: I'm Kurt Sanderson with your Saskatoon weather tonight. Clear, fog patches developing overnight. Wind south at 20, gusting to 40 and a low of 10. Monday, sunny. Wind south at 20, gusting to 40 with a high of 26. Tuesday, sunny with a high of 26. And Wednesday, also sunny with a high of 26 degrees.
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1: 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And not to just one person. We're talking the whole city. Kick Cash could be coming to you. 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Here's the thing. We don't know when the briefcase is going to leave the station each day, or even where it's going. One day we might show up at your office. One day we might pull up next to you in a red light. 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But when the Kick Cash briefcase comes out, you better have Kick 98 on. 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Okay, we'll calm down. Sorry, just a little excited about this. The Kick Cash briefcase is somewhere in Saskatoon today. And when it opens, somebody is about to have a very good day.
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12: I'm Kurt Sanderson with your Saskatoon weather tonight. Clear, fog patches developing overnight. Wind south at 20, gusting to 40 and a low of 10. Monday, sunny. Wind south at 20, gusting to 40 with a high of 26. Tuesday, sunny with a high of 26. And Wednesday, also sunny with a high of 26 degrees.
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2: Hey there, it's Derek Chesney here with the Saskatoon Crime Stoppers. This week on Crime Stoppers Unmasked, we're asking for the public's help in identifying a suspect who assaulted and uttered threats of death towards a local cab operator. On July 21st, 2026, at 9:30 in the evening, a cab operator picked up a fare in the 1300 block of Central Avenue at a local bar. The fare was extremely intoxicated, and an argument ensued between him and the operator. The suspect then proceeded to viciously attack the operator, punching him in the head multiple times, hitting him in the neck with a bottle of alcohol, and grabbing him by the throat. In the midst of the attack, the suspect told the operator repeatedly that he was going to kill him. The cab operator, fearing for his life, was able to get out of the vehicle and flag down a passerby for help to call 911. Description of the suspect: male in his late 50s, early 60s, gray receding hair with a white mustache and sideburns. He was wearing a blue plaid shirt, blue jeans, and white runners. The suspect gave the name Steve when the cab was ordered. Watch for photos and video of the suspect on Facebook, Instagram, and our homepage. 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
1: I'm Steve Chisholm, and here's what's kicking around Saskatoon. 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
2: Hey there, it's Derek Chesney here with the Saskatoon Crime Stoppers. This week on Crime Stoppers Unmasked, we're asking for the public's help in identifying a suspect who assaulted and uttered threats of death towards a local cab operator. On July 21st, 2026 at 9:30 in the evening, a cab operator picked up a fare in the 1300 block of Central Avenue at a local bar. The fare was extremely intoxicated and an argument ensued between him and the operator. The suspect then proceeded to viciously attack the operator, punching him in the head multiple times, hitting him in the neck with a bottle of alcohol, and grabbing him by the throat. In the midst of the attack, the suspect told the operator repeatedly that he was going to kill him. The cab operator, fearing for his life, was able to get out of the vehicle and flag down a passerby for help to call 911. Description of the suspect: male in his late 50s, early 60s, gray receding hair with a white mustache and sideburns. He was wearing a blue plaid shirt, blue jeans, and white runners. The suspect gave the name Steve when the cab was ordered. Watch for photos and video of the suspect on Facebook, Instagram, and our homepage. 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
8: Good morning. This is your news for Monday, September 21st. The City of Saskatoon is encouraging people to volunteer for the annual point-in-time count to help the city get a better look at homelessness. Volunteers are sent in groups of three with one experienced team leader. Groups are sent into a general area and are tasked with counting the homeless and finding out where they're staying. Training is provided to applicants, and there are 8 training sessions available. The point-in-time count ideally has 275 volunteers. The city has roughly 220 volunteers at the moment. After hosting several community forums on AI data centers, the Saskatchewan NDP has gathered that more public consultation needs to take place before AI proceeds in the province. AI critic Brittany Singer says the NDP is demanding a moratorium on hyperscale AI data centers until the province completes or shares background research. Singer made the comments while standing at the site of the proposed data center in Corman Park, just southeast of Saskatoon, and says residents are posing questions regarding environmental, financial, and data threats, topics that weren't covered in the province's AI policy framework released last month. The Terry Fox Run in Saskatoon returned to an iconic location along the South Saskatchewan River on the weekend after a 10-year absence. The event once again gathered at the Vimy Memorial Bandshell. Organizers initially set a fundraising goal of $55,000. They reached that target earlier this month and raised the goal to $75,000. As of this morning, more than $99,487 has been raised for cancer research in Saskatoon. And a quick note from the roads, there are some full closures of Priority 1 roads taking place today. From 7 to 5 p.m., McCormick Road closed from Smith Road to Caldwell Crescent. 20th Street West is closed from Avenue H to Avenue K. And from 9 this morning to 3 in the afternoon, Acadia Drive westbound lanes closed at Carlton Drive for road patching. I'm Venice Ferguson, and that's your news.
9: Busy weekend to catch you up on. Let's go. I'm Gregor. Kick Sports. Blades 0-1-1 to start the year. They got a point in Moose Jaw. Coach DeSilva says, I don't know, they just didn't come together opening weekend.
10: It's sloppy right now. We have some guys that are playing really, really well. You know, we have one line that's, you know, really standing out and doing a lot of really good things. And then we have some other ones that, yeah.
9: Blades and PA Friday home opener Saturday night at SaskTel Center. NHL preseason underway. Brady Tkachuk scores in his debut. Paul Maurice jokingly says he'll spare the league a line of the Tkachuk brothers and Sam Bennett, though. Lol. Now, football, Canada West, Huskies in Edmonton. It's all dogs in this one. 65-12. Huskies, that's the most points they've scored in a game since 2011. Toppers also get a big win, 30-21 over Edmonton. Good news for the Riders. They were on the bye week, but the Elks lost to the Argos. NFL Chiefs So the Colts in OT, bad news for anybody that took Jaden Daniels in fantasy, though. The Commanders QB gone to a dislocated elbow, and yes, that's the same one that kept him out most of last season. Jays going to the final week of the regular season, 3 out of the wild card, and the Rush signed Riley O'Connor and got Brock Haley back on a new deal. Woohoo! But Austin Shanks is off to Vegas. Shanksy, say it ain't so. That's the latest from the wide world of sports.
3: It's going to be a hot week, but in typical Saskatchewan fashion, it kind of drops off by the weekend, which is unfortunate. But today, high of 22 and sunny. Tonight, low of 12 only. Tuesday, 27 degrees and some sun and cloud. Wednesday and Thursday, pretty similar, 25. Right now, it's 11 degrees in Saskatoon.
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12: These three would never go 80 in the left lane on Circle. Kickstart Mornings with Gregor, Kira, and Croker. Kick.

0: Cody Johnson, Carrie Underwood, New Pop, New Country, Kickstart Mornings. We're Kick 98. It's, actually before 6:30, more of that. Dallas Smith on the way, be in town here on the 27th. Ella Langley apparently beefing with Drake as well. That's kind of crazy. Might have to mention
1: weird,
0: that.
1: Yeah, weird combo.
0: It's Gregor, Kira, and No Croaker.
1: Sad.
0: He partied himself out.
1: Yeah, you said he came in, he looked pale, and I'm like, pale? This guy's...
0: That's his bread and butter.
1: Literally. Paler than normal? That's a little concerning.
0: Yeah, no, he, to his credit, tried to come in this morning. He showed up at like 4:30. I was working on all the sports stuff. Mm-hmm. And he's like, I'll be okay. And then like a half an hour later, he's like, I'm probably going to throw up here. And I'm like, dude, get out of here.
1: Please leave.
0: And I'm so sorry. I'm like, dude, after the weekend you had, I would be shocked if you didn't get sick.
1: Right?
0: He was everywhere, and the CCMAs were everywhere, too. It was just a bananas land weekend. So the show, I didn't end up even going. My wife wanted to go to a line dancing thing, of course. There was so much stuff. So I ended up staying home with my son. So we watched it on TV, and it looked cool on TV. I would have loved to have been there.
1: For sure. It looked cool on Facebook, too. I was just watching some streams. Yeah, it looked really great.
0: Yeah, because you were gone away all weekend,
1: too. So I know we both missed out.
0: We both missed it. Man.
1: That's unfortunate. And I was listening, and like I heard that no Saskatchewan artist actually won an award, which makes me sad. Josh Stumpf deserves all the awards in the world.
0: We were so pulling for him.
1: I know.
0: Like one of the nicest guys in music.
1: So good.
0: Right now.
1: Whatever. But Saskatchewan artists did get invites to Grand Ole Opry.
0: That's true. It was like a Grand Ole Opry extravaganza weekend, pretty much. Kelsey Kulik had been invited. That was at the Legends show. They informed her. But then on the broadcast on Saturday night,
1: Jess Moskalu. And she didn't know about it. It was like she started crying. It was like a super genuine reaction.
0: The same thing happened to Kelsey Kulik.
1: Oh, really?
0: I don't know. Like, are they going together? Wouldn't that be crazy if they went at the same time?
1: Yeah.
0: Is that not a good thing?
1: I don't know.
0: We'll have to wait and see. But congratulations to them. I hope you had a blast. I hope you didn't party yourself sick like our man.
1: Aw.
0: Or you did not look good.
2: Your group chat will be talking about this one. Gregor, Kira, and Croaker. Kickstart Mornings. Kick 98.
0: 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On September 5th at approximately 6 p.m., Milford conservation officers discovered a spike bull and cow elk on private land about 30 kilometers southwest of Milford. The elk had been dragged behind a bush to avoid detection. There was no active elk season in the area. To report this or other wildlife-related crimes, visit kick98.com.
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8: 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Kickstart Mornings. Gregor, Kira, and Kroger.

0: They say good things come in threes. 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

0: going to be here this weekend at the Capitol. Dallas Smith, good time goes. We are Kickstart Mornings. Gregor, Kira, no Croker. He's not feeling well. Partied himself out at the CCMAs. but you got a choice to make this weekend because you can go see him with Default or Default.
1: You could go see Journey.
0: Journey is also in town. Same night, Sunday, Sastel Center. We got Journey tickets
1: to give away.
0: 306-938-9800. Text Don't Stop Believing. The Final Frontier Tour. Give those away this morning. Choosing Texas. It's on Kick 98. Good morning.

0: Kickstart mornings, Krigger, Kira, no Kroger, he's not feeling so hot. You chose Texas this weekend, though.
1: I did,
0: You were down there visiting your niece, who's somehow older than you. How does that work again?
1: Well, when mommy and daddy love each other very much.
0: Goodness. Just kidding. I don't know if I'm ready to hear this. Earmuffs.
1: Yeah, no, my sister, we have quite the age gap. So, yeah, she had her baby and then my mom had me.
0: That's how they do it in Landis, Saskatchewan.
1: Not always.
0: Yeah.
1: It's actually probably just our family.
0: Oh, okay.
1: Yeah.
0: Well, anyways, you went down to visit her and
1: I did.
0: A whirlwind. Like, literally, you went to Texas for the weekend. I don't know if I would go that far short of a trip.
1: It was bold. I don't know. I look back. I probably should have booked more time, but I didn't have more time. Like, I'm out of holidays, guy.
0: Yeah.
1: You know what I mean?
0: Yeah,
1: so I had no choice. But it was super cool. It was actually really hot. It was 35 degrees.
0: It wasn't super cool.
1: Why is it September and 35 degrees? You guys need to calm down.
0: I think it's there all the time.
1: That's true. And I noticed that on the planes, sometimes on the flights, they don't have the safety demo anymore.
0: Really?
1: Yeah.
0: Isn't that required by law?
1: That's what I was thinking. Do they just assume we know? I don't care how many times I've seen the demo. I don't know how to inflate the vest.
0: Yeah.
1: I don't know how to pull down the oxygen mask.
0: I often think maybe they could forego that thing. Because I feel like we know this. And and if you're new here to the first time ever flying, just observe others around you.
1: I guess so, hey?
0: Maybe they agree. Yeah.
1: And the other thing I noticed was self-driving cars down there, man. They're called Waymos.
0: Wow. And they're just everywhere.
1: They're just everywhere. And they have cameras all over them because they have to see somehow, I guess. And I wouldn't step foot in one of those. I wouldn't.
0: Actually, that's true, because when we went on our Rush Vegas trip last year, they had several of them on the strip too, and you're waiting, and there's the area outside of every casino, it's always people waiting for Ubers and rides, and then these things would pull up, the doors open, and people would get in, and it would drive off, and I'd be like, oh my goodness.
1: You didn't take one?
0: No! I don't think I could!
1: No. Who do you hold accountable if that thing crashes?
0: And you gotta know it's gonna happen at some point.
1: It has to. Yeah. This thing has no eyes.
0: You want to get mad at somebody and be like, I'm going to sue you. I'm sorry.
1: You cannot do that.
0: Got a little tinkle.
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9: Good morning, this is your news for Monday, September 21st. The city of Saskatoon is encouraging people to volunteer for the annual point-in-time count to help the city get a better look at homelessness. Volunteers are sent in groups of three with one experienced team leader. Groups are sent into a general area and are tasked with counting the homeless and finding out where they're staying. Training is provided to applicants, and there are 8 training sessions available. The point-in-time count ideally has 275 volunteers. The city has roughly 220 volunteers at the moment. After hosting several community forums on AI data centers, the Saskatchewan NDP has gathered that more public consultation needs to take place before AI proceeds in the province. AI critic Brittany Singer says the NDP is demanding a moratorium on hyperscale AI data centers until the province completes or shares background research. Singer made the comments while standing at the site of the proposed data center in Corman Park, just southeast of Saskatoon, and says residents are posing questions regarding environmental, financial, and data threats, topics that weren't covered in the province's AI policy framework released last month. The Terry Fox Run in Saskatoon returned to an iconic location along the South Saskatchewan River on the weekend after a 10-year absence. The event once again gathered at the Vimy Memorial Bandshell. Organizers initially set a fundraising goal of $55,000. They reached that target earlier this month and raised the goal to $75,000. As of this morning, more than $99,487 has been raised for cancer research in Saskatoon. And a quick note from the roads, there are some full closures of Priority 1 roads taking place today. From 7 to 5 p.m., McCormick Road closed from Smith Road to Caldwell Crescent. 20th Street West is closed from Avenue H to Avenue K. And from 9 this morning to 3 in the afternoon, Acadia Drive westbound lanes closed at Carlton Drive for road patching. I'm Venice Ferguson, and that's your news.
0: Good morning, I'm Gregor, Kick Sports. Before we get to all the games from the weekend, NLL free agency means the Rush have to say shanks you very much. Austin Shanks, moving on, he signed with Vegas. Ugh, tough to see him go. Blades began the season on the road with the CCMAs here. Great news, they got 10 goals in the first two games. The bad news, we allowed 12. So they're returning home with just one overtime point to show for it. Coach De Silva says there's work to be done.
10: We've given up 30 or less shots, which is our goal the last two games. So we've obviously created a lot of offense. We've scored a lot of goals. There's some things, some areas we definitely got to clean up.
0: The SJ season also started. Meanwhile, Huskies at Edmonton versus the Golden Bears. Huge 65-12 win. Quarterback Anton Amenrud, 6 touchdowns. He's now 4th all time in passing yards by Husky QBs. Toppers also in Alberta facing Edmonton. They get a 30-21 win. NFL Bears lose quarterback Caleb Williams with a hamstring injury. He had to be carted off. Looked bad. The Monday nighter is the Giants and Rams. Jays are 3 out, 6 games left. Looks daunting, and even worse now, Vladdy out with back tightness, and Dylan Cease had to get an MRI. He's not going to be ready for his next start. It doesn't look good. Finally, Ryan Johnson and Craig Kutelnikoff, the big winners at the Sutherland Automotive Speedway on the weekend. This Saturday is the final race of the year. It's the afternoon of mayhem. That's the latest from the wide world of sports.
1: I'm excited for the weather this week. It looks like a warm one, especially for, late September. Today, high of 22 and sunny. Tonight, low of 12 only. But Tuesday, 27 degrees and sunny. Wednesday, 25. Weekend, getting a little bit cooler. Friday, rain and 18 degrees. Right now, it's 10 degrees.
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0: Kickstart Mornings. Scrigger, Kira, no crooker. He parted himself out at CCMAs. Eh?
1: Womp.
0: Not surprised.
1: No, not at all.
0: If you know Kroger. Before 7 o'clock, we have to tell you how to get today's Kick Cash.
1: Oh, yeah.
0: We'll let you know the details on that. Plus, I'm putting the finishing touches on my rant. I did want to follow up because you were in the USA. You went to visit your niece.
1: You did?
0: In Texas. Where was it? Dallas.
1: Yeah, Dallas.
0: Yeah, like the big deal here. There,
1: huge,
0: right?
1: City. Like, I would. Like, Saskatoon drivers could never. I'll put that out there. Like, six-lane sky roads. No, couldn't do it.
0: Sky roads.
1: You know, I have video. I'll show
0: Flying
1: you.
0: Flying cars everywhere.
1: Right.
0: Oh, my goodness. Cars with no drivers. I did want to ask you, though, because something came up when we were at the Foo Fighters last weekend in Regina. Did you stay at a hotel? Did they have, like, the, you know, the buffet thing the next morning, the included breakfast?
1: I did not stay at a hotel. But when I I keep talking.
0: Yeah, keep talking. Because my wife ended up, I'll say, taking an apple that she had no intention of eating at breakfast.
1: Right.
0: I'm going to take this for the road here. And I was kind of like,
1: You're judging?
0: Yeah, well, a little bit.
1: See,
0: do you do that?
1: I wouldn't call that stealing. Like, you paid to
0: really?
1: Be there. You know, I do that.
0: Hmm.
1: I do. I take things for the road. Like, we're going on a road trip after. Boom. Snack in the purse.
0: Taking a muffin? What are you taking?
1: Yeah,
0: there?
1: 100%
0: you're not like,
1: a muffin.
0: Not like hot food,
1: no.
0: But to-go food.
1: Yeah, I'm taking the wet eggs. You know those ones?
0: They come standard in all of those.
1: Yes.
0: Yeah, no, I was just a little alarmed. I'm like, geez, you know, honey, we've been married 15 years. Suddenly just taking food for the for the side there.
1: Did you get the ick?
0: No.
1: Okay.
0: What's the ick?
1: Oh, this sounds like a youth report.
0: Oh.
1: The ick is like when your partner does something that you're like, ooh, like, did you just steal from the buffet? You get that weird feeling in your chest and you're like, who are you?
0: Oh, okay. That's called getting the ick?
1: Yeah.
0: Well, then I did get the ick.
1: Okay.
0: Yeah, there you go. I didn't know what it was, but now I know.
2: 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Gregor, Kira, and Kroker. 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
4: Hey there, it's Derek Chesney here with the Saskatoon Crime Stoppers. This week on Crime Stoppers Unmasked, we're asking for the public's help in identifying a suspect who assaulted and uttered threats of death towards a local cab operator. On July 21st, 2026, at 9:30 in the evening, a cab operator picked up a fare in the 1300 block of Central Avenue at a local bar. The fare was extremely intoxicated, and an argument ensued between him and the operator. The suspect then proceeded to viciously attack the operator, punching him in the head multiple times, hitting him in the neck with a bottle of alcohol, and grabbing him by the throat. In the midst of the attack, the suspect told the operator repeatedly that he was going to kill him. The cab operator, fearing for his life, was able to get out of the vehicle and flag down a passerby for help to call 911. Description of the suspect: male in his late 50s, early 60s, gray receding hair with a white mustache and sideburns. He was wearing a blue plaid shirt, blue jeans, and white runners. The suspect gave the name Steve when the cab was ordered. Watch for photos and video of the suspect on Facebook, Instagram, and our homepage. Do you have information about this crime or who is responsible? 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
2: They came to get hopped up on caffeine and cause chaos, and they're all out of caffeine. Kicking it up a notch with Gregor, Kira, and Croker.
1: Where is the coffee?
0: Here we go. Again. Shout out to the crew that's got to clean up the big stage from the CCMA, Sasktel Center, home for Journey on Sunday. 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

0: minutes away from 7 o'clock on your Monday. Getting back into her here with Kickstart Mornings, Kick 98. Gregor, Kira, no Kroger, partied himself out, so to speak, at the CCMAs on the weekend. After 7, more new pop, new country. We got Ariana Grande, Eric Church, Miley Cyrus. We'll do our weekend cheers and jeers, saluting the things we liked, poo-pooing the things that were, oh, so not very good. Should point out, too, before my rant, Kick Cash, you want to see that giant briefcase. We've got $12,000 of cash that we're giving away. We've already given away a few thousand bucks. You've been sending in videos of you kicking it in your car. We did on Friday random shout outs. Whoever texted one in, they were in. Today, we want to know where you're listening. We're going to go driving around. We could poke our heads into your office, your workplace. And if you've got Kick on when we show up, we're going to open that briefcase. And like I said, when that briefcase opens, you get excited. That means cash is coming your way. So let us know where you're listening. Appreciate, of course, all of the tune-ins. Cash this week is brought to you by YXE Auto. Big thanks to them. I don't know if you heard this. I saw an article that we should not be sharing our medical information, though, with ChatGPT. And I'm thinking, well, there goes my doctor because it's rant time.
1: Gregor's Rant is brought to you by Mark's Auto Body.
2: Mark's Auto Body, where are you?
0: If something weird happens to my body now, I don't immediately call the doctor or the clinic. I ask ChatGPT, am I dying of this or should I just sleep on it, you know? It's like the Terminator in T2. It has detailed files on me now, okay? Besides, we've all been walking around with phones. They know where we are, what we're buying. They're listening to us. But this is where we're drawing the line, asking ChatGPT if, you know, this is the color of my pee supposed to be like this? That's where privacy suddenly matters. So if we need to stop oversharing with ChatGPT, that's going to be tough because I have already told it everything. And I mean everything. Okay. Have you seen the wait times at the walk-in clinics? ChatGPT gets me an answer before I even found a parking spot. There, I just said that.
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13: Good morning. This is your news for Monday, September 21st. The city of Saskatoon is encouraging people to volunteer for the annual point-in-time count to help the city get a better look at homelessness. Volunteers are sent in groups of three with one experienced team leader. Groups are sent into a general area and are tasked with counting the homeless and finding out where they're staying. Training is provided to applicants, and there are 8 training sessions available. The point-in-time count ideally has 275 volunteers. The city has roughly 220 volunteers at the moment. After hosting several community forums on AI data centers, the Saskatchewan NDP has gathered that more public consultation needs to take place before AI proceeds in the province. AI critic Brittany Singer says the NDP is demanding a moratorium on hyperscale AI data centers until the province completes or shares background research. Singer made the comments while standing at the site of the proposed data center in Corman Park, just southeast of Saskatoon, and says residents are posing questions regarding environmental, financial, and data threats, topics that weren't covered in the province's AI policy framework released last month. The Terry Fox Run in Saskatoon returned to an iconic location along the South Saskatchewan River on the weekend after a 10-year absence. The event once again gathered at the Vimy Memorial Bandshell. Organizers initially set a fundraising goal of $55,000. They reached that target earlier this month and raised the goal to $75,000. As of this morning, more than $99,487 has been raised for cancer research in Saskatoon. And a quick note from the roads, there are some full closures of Priority 1 roads taking place today. From 7 to 5 p.m., McCormick Road closed from Smith Road to Caldwell Crescent. 20th Street West is closed from Avenue H to Avenue K. And from 9 this morning to 3 in the afternoon, Acadia Drive westbound lanes closed at Carlton Drive for road patching. I'm Venice Ferguson, and that's your news.
0: Busy weekend to catch you up on. Let's go. I'm Gregor. Kick Sports. Blades 0-1-1 to start the year. They got a point in Moose Jaw. Coach DeSilva says, I don't know, they just didn't come together opening weekend.
14: It's sloppy right now. We have some guys that are playing really, really well. You know, we have one line that's, you know, really standing out and doing a lot of really good things. And then we have some other ones that, yeah.
0: Blades and PA Friday home opener Saturday night at SaskTel Center. NHL preseason underway. Brady Tkachuk scores in his debut. Paul Maurice jokingly says he'll spare the league a line of the Tkachuk brothers and Sam Bennett, though. Lol. Now, football, Canada West, Huskies in Edmonton. It's all dogs in this one. 65-12. Huskies, that's the most points they've scored in a game since 2011. Toppers also get a big win, 30-21 over Edmonton. Good news for the Riders. They were on the bye week, but the Elks lost to the Argos. NFL Chiefs over the Colts in OT. Bad news for anybody that took Jaden Daniels in fantasy, though. The Commanders QB gone to a dislocated elbow, and yes, that's the same one that kept him out most of last season. Jays going to the final week of the regular season, 3 out of the wild card, and the Rush signed Riley O'Connor and got Brock Haley back on a new deal. Woohoo! But Austin Shanks is off to Vegas. Shanksy, say it ain't so. That's the latest from the wide world of sports. Where was this a couple of months ago, hey? Oh my goodness, 22 in the sun today, 27 tomorrow, even 25 on Wednesday. You kidding me? We might see some showers like way down the road next weekend, but we got some beautiful weather ahead. It's already sunny and 10 degrees here in the Bridge City. Good morning.
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0: Here's some Eric Church, Hands of Time, this morning. It's Gregor, Kira, no Croaker, sadly. We could hear his banter today. But the weather today looking great, 22 degrees for a high and sunny. Tonight, low of 12. And Tuesday, looking really hot, 27 degrees and sunny. If you're wondering, you know, why is it so hot in like late September?
1: Right.
0: It's probably because you're asking AI to generate random photos of you, and it's just off-gassing heat. That's my theory.
1: Oh, wow.
0: Do you like it?
1: That escalated quickly.
0: I should have saved that for Hot Take Tuesday. But it's 10 degrees right now in Saskatoon.
1: Figured for our celebrity portion of the show, we should talk about all the celebrities that were in town for the CCMAs, but Kira was away. I let my wife go out and enjoy. I stayed in and watched the show at home with my son, and then I thought, well, Croaker's there. He'll tell us all about it. And he partied himself out, man.
2: It happens. It happens.
1: I'm shocked you made it in, because Ben Brooks from our sister station, CJWW, same
3: Hello.
1: Thing.
3: Good morning, everyone.
1: You were everywhere this weekend. Was it as awkward in the stands as it was watching at the beginning? The James Barker band did that thing about, you know, smoking the devil's lettuce.
3: With Dean Brody?
1: And they were talking about, we're going to get canceled. And I was kind of like, did they do this? And they weren't supposed to? Like, it felt very awkward at home.
2: You know what? It was
0: that silence was loud, Ben.
2: I'll tell you what it was. It was hilarious, is what it was. And for those that don't know the country music scene that well, the behind the scenes of Dean Brody, he is Canada's Willie Nelson.
1: No. Okay, well,
2: that's that kind of is what he is. Yeah. So it was absolutely hilarious. But I think the best part of the entire night, at least for me anyway, was seeing Jess Moskaluk go up on stage and being formally invited to come and play at the Grand Ole Opry coming up. And that's
1: that
2: going to be right away here in October. That's Canada takes over the Opry. It's coming up on October the 29th. So it's
1: crazy.
2: Just that, you know, and they didn't show it on the broadcast, but everybody stood up and gave her a big standing ovation for that. And I still have goosebumps just thinking about that moment. Like, it was just so cool and so well deserved. I mean, she's done so much for country music, but not just in Canada, but, you know, like, put us on the map here in
1: for
2: Saskatchewan,
1: sure.
2: too. So it was so cool. That was my favorite part of everything, for sure.
1: Any other, like, weird behind-the-scenes stories that you kind of maybe had a moment with a group or an artist or something?
2: Well, we were...
1: that we can talk about on the radio band? Remember, it's early.
2: We were hanging out at the Delta. This would have been after... Content Row, which if you saw Croaker's videos and all that stuff, we were all down there hanging out and enjoying it. And so we were invited over to the Delta, and then all of a sudden the Washboard Union is there, and they just break out into a full-blown harmony.
1: Nice.
2: Just right there in the bar. Stops
1: Those
2: everybody dead
1: awesome.
2: In their tracks. Yeah. And just started singing their new single, Whiskey Wings. And that was really one of the cool moments that just stopped, again, everybody right in their tracks.
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1: City of Saskatoon on the job to start the week at 33rd Street West. The eastbound parking lanes will be closed from Avenue E to F for water main replacement. And 20th Street West, road's going to be closed from H to K for some new paving. For a full listing of all the projects on the go, head to Saskatoon.

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0: going to give away a couple $100 in Kick Cash today. Let us know where you're listening at your office. We'll drive around, stop at a few, Kira. Sound good?
1: Yeah. After work. We're going to head out on a tour. It's going to be fun.
0: Let's do it. If you got Kick 98 on, we're going to open up that Kick briefcase and throw some Kick Cash your way. Big thanks to YXC Auto sponsoring that this week. It's a Monday. We're getting back into her here. And, of course, on Mondays, we like to do our weekend cheers and jeers, saluting the things that were great, poo-pooing the things that were maybe not so good. I do want to send a cheers over the way of the Terry Fox, Saskatchewan, like the foundation here, the committee.
1: Yeah.
0: The merch they had this year was unreal. Terry on it, and it says finish it. I saw so many people out on the trails on the weekend because the run was yesterday or the walk or whatever you decided to do, and it was like this dark blue, and I was just like, oh my goodness.
1: Looks good.
0: Real top-notch stuff. So, nice. Well done. Bravo.
1: You going to do your jeers too, or you want me to?
0: Why don't you cheers, and then we'll jeers at the same time.
1: Okay, so I was flying around this weekend. I'm going to cheers the man that brought, as his carry-on, 3 Boston Pizza, like boxed pizzas, on his lap on the 3-hour flight from Saskatoon to Toronto.
0: What?
1: That was his carry-on.
0: That's a bold move.
1: Like, are those not cold by the time you get there? Why? What are you doing?
0: Even still, it's better than most airplane food.
1: I feel like I just witnessed the longest delivery ever. Like, that was record breaking. I hope he gets a really good tip.
0: I thought he was eating it on the plane. That was like his carry-on food. He's like, I'm gonna bring my own pizza here.
1: Boxes were closed the whole time.
0: Really?
1: Yeah, I'm like, what is this guy doing?
0: Wow. He must have a friend there who was like, yeah, I miss Boston pizza.
1: Right. There you go. I don't know.
0: I mean, they do have that pierogi pizza, so maybe that's what it was.
1: Yeah, I hope so.
0: I'm gonna jeers CCMAs were on. Many amazing people in town from all over the country. And I don't know about you, but I felt like there was an uptick in trains rolling through the downtown. What the heck? I got stuck behind 2 Friday, and there was another one on Saturday. And I'm like, is it just my bad luck, or are there more coming through? Like, this is the weekend. We want everybody getting around. There's so many events and things. Can we dispel from the trains for, like, one weekend? It just seemed like there was too much.
1: It just compounds, too. Like, with the extra traffic, everyone's in the city.
0: Right?
1: Yeah, no, that sucks.
0: No, it was literally the first one on Friday afternoon was backed up all the way to 33rd.
1: Really?
0: Like, I didn't even know what was going on. I'm like, there must be a bad accident. Yeah. And then finally it was going, and you could see the train cruising the other way. And I thought, oh, that was all for a train.
1: I picked a good weekend not to be here.
0: Right?
1: Oh, my gosh.
0: What are you jeersing?
1: I'm jeersing. This is crazy. The flight attendant on my way home, who would start off every public service announcement in a very, like, the most panicked tone ever, saying, we're all about to, and then go, we're all going through some minor turbulence. Why are you starting that way? I'm, like, mid-sleep. I'm half in my slumber, and you're starting your thing with, we're all about to. No.
0: Just panic attack. Okay? Yeah. Central.
1: Don't do that.
0: Ease into those.
1: Please. Like, hey, everyone. Just letting you know some minor turbulence, not, hold on for your lives.
0: Sorry to wake you from your slumber there. Man, well, maybe he's listening to Learn It.
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6: Good morning. This is your news for Monday, September 21st. Terry Fox Run organizers in Saskatoon raised their goal twice due to the incredible response to this year's run. After reaching their initial goal of $55,000, they raised it to $75,000, and after reaching that milestone, then set a goal to raise $100,000 for the event. The run went yesterday in Saskatoon, and as of this morning, $99,487 has been raised. And in news release, Patrick Dehon, head of petroleum analysis at GasBuddy.com, said average gasoline prices were mixed across Canada over the past week, with Quebec, Ontario, and New Brunswick seeing declines, while Prairie provinces bore the brunt of Great Lakes refinery disruptions, sending gasoline prices up nearly 15 cents per liter and diesel surging almost 25 cents per liter in those markets. He said diesel rose in every province. Average retail gasoline prices in Saskatoon have risen 10.9 cents per liter in the past week, averaging 188.51 cents per liter yesterday, according to GasBuddy's daily survey of 81 gas outlets in Saskatoon. The city of Saskatoon is looking to get a snapshot into homelessness in the city through the point-in-time count, but needs more volunteers. Volunteer duties consist of counting the homeless and finding out where they're staying. Groups consist of three volunteers with one experienced team leader being sent to a specific area in three-hour shifts. Housing and homelessness manager with the City of Saskatoon says training is provided to volunteers before being sent out. The NDP says all progression on data centers needs to come to a grinding halt until more homework is done. While standing at the site of a proposed data center in Cormann Park, AI critic Brittany Sanger said the province has done no public consultation on a topic that could have a significant impact on Saskatchewan residents. The NDP is demanding a moratorium on the matter until background research is completed or shared. I'm Venice Ferguson, CJWW News. I'm Venice Ferguson, and that's your news.
7: 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In you go dirty, out you come clean.
8: Good morning, I'm Gregor, Kick Sports. Before we get to all the games from the weekend, NLL free agency means the Rush have to say shanks you very much. Austin Shanks, moving on, he signed with Vegas. Ugh. Tough to see him go. Blades began the season on the road with the CCMAs here. Great news, they got 10 goals in the first two games. The bad news, we allowed 12. So they're returning home with just one overtime point to show for it. Coach DeSilva says there's work to be done.
9: We've given up 30 or less shots, which is our goal the last two games. So we've obviously created a lot of offense. We've scored a lot of goals. You know, there's some things, some areas we definitely got to clean up.
8: The SJ season also started. Meanwhile, Huskies at Edmonton versus the Golden Bears. Huge 65-12 win. Quarterback Anton Amenrud, 6 touchdowns. He's now 4th all-time in passing yards by Husky QBs. Toppers also in Alberta facing Edmonton. They get a 30-21 win. NFL Bears lose quarterback Caleb Williams with a hamstring injury. He had to be carted off. Looked bad. The Monday nighter is the Giants and Rams. Jays are 3 out, 6 games left. Looks daunting, and even worse now, Vladdy out with back tightness, and Dylan Cease had to get an MRI. He's not going to be ready for his next start. It doesn't look good. Finally, Ryan Johnson and Craig Kotelnikoff, the big winners at the Sutherland Automotive Speedway on the weekend. This Saturday is the final race of the year. It's the afternoon of mayhem. That's the latest from the wide world of sports.
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10: As a tribute to Croker this morning, knock knock, who's there? El Nino. El Nino's here. High of 22. Yeah, whoa. High of 22 degrees today. Sunny. Tonight, only a low of 12. Double-digit lows. That's crazy. Tuesday, 27 degrees. Humidex is 29. Like, that's swimsuit weather. That's Speedo weather, guys. Rest of the week looks great. Wednesday, 25 and sunny. Weekend, though, a little bit colder. You know, 16 degrees both days. Right now, it's 10 degrees in Saskatoon.
8: Why was that a tribute to Croker?
10: Because he always goes, knock, knock, who's there? And then says something else. All the time.
8: Like, what the heck?
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0: Swear we did not even plan this.
1: No.
0: to go this way. Run to you, Tyler Shaw, Kick 98, Kickstart Mornings. Gregor Kiro, no croaker. He partied himself out at the CCMAs.
1: Hate to see it.
0: But at about, I don't know, what, 5:45 this morning? Like, yeah. Well, let's plan out our show. We're going to talk about what's going on.
1: And we're
0: like,
1: run's coming up.
0: Yeah, let's talk about the step up for mental health at, you know, like 7:45-ish. And then that song's playing there.
1: Run to you. How perfect.
0: Run to you. Come on. Kidding me?
1: Get out of here.
0: Quickly, before we get into our run, though, did you hear in the news, Venice was mentioning at the Terry Fox run, which I had just cheered, their great gear.
1: Yeah.
0: They raised like $99,500. Like,
1: that's insane.
0: Can somebody bump it to the 100,000? Come on.
1: Yeah,
0: somebody
1: right?
0: Somebody throw all the extra 500 down and let's call it even 100,000.
1: Yeah, all right. Go for it, Gregor.
0: Well, I don't have that kind of money. I did. I gave $20 to my friend Sarah for the race.
1: Okay.
0: Or 25, something like
1: so
0: that.
1: So your name's covered. So
0: I'm in there. All right. I'm in to cover something. Just saying. But yeah, now the next big one, Step Up for Mental Health.
1: Mm-hmm.
0: Sunday, you, me, and, well, hopefully Croaker. I guess
1: we'll see.
0: See what happens to him. He was pretty pale this morning.
1: Which is saying something.
0: Yeah. Paler than normal. his ginger skin. but we're all doing the 10K.
1: Yes.
0: I, when we first started talking about this, a little nervous because
1: really?
0: I thought, I'm a bit of a runner. And
1: yeah.
0: So if I don't beat you guys, that's not going to look good.
1: Reputation to uphold, for sure.
0: But now, with 6 days to go here, I'm feeling pretty good.
1: As you should. You know, when the race is 1 week out, and I have yet to run a 10K in my life. So
0: I mean, yeah, that's yay for me there.
1: Yay for you.
0: But still, I mean, you do run some. You've done some 5Ks, you were saying, right?
1: Yeah, no, once a week I go to run club and run 5K.
0: Well, there you go.
1: That's
0: do you guys
1: something.
0: Do a little thing after, or is it just like
1: you just stand there and talk for a bit.
0: Yeah.
1: Yeah.
0: Oh, that's cool.
1: It's fun.
0: The run club. What's the name? You got a name for it?
1: It's called the Triathletes because we're trying. Yeah.
0: We get it.
1: Yeah.
0: And then, of course, there's Croaker who, I mean, he could gut something out. He's
1: gout.
0: Well, yeah, gout something. Yeah, he's got bad feet already,
1: yeah.
0: But you know, he's one of these guys. He just goes all the time.
1: So I'm kind of worried, actually.
0: He's
1: gonna like kick into adrenaline mode and just kill us both.
0: That's making me a bit nervous.
1: Yeah.
0: So, but I'm happy to hear that you were just off gallivanting around Dallas this past weekend.
1: Not
0: he's
1: training.
0: Sick. I ran a full on, 9.5 something one.
1: Really fast
0: training
1: too.
0: Yesterday. But my goal is to hit less than an hour.
1: Yeah.
0: But I was on pace for like 59 minutes and like 30 seconds.
1: It's still under an hour. You got this, man.
0: So,
1: the odds look good for you.
0: The adrenaline of race day always helps too. And I know the step up for mental health, they always have the tunes going.
1: Yeah, okay,
0: so
1: nice.
0: So hopefully that can help shave off a few more seconds off my time.
1: But. Yeah, I've never actually, I wouldn't know. I've never done a race. This is my first one. So I think you're in the clear, man.
0: We might have to vlog this thing.
1: I think so too.
0: I'll give updates every kilometer. Where
1: you
0: are you
1: GoPro.
0: Guys?
1: Yeah.
0: Or else I'll wait for you at the finish line.
1: Okay.
0: Oh!
1: Boom! Roasted.
2: 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Gregor, Kira, and Croaker. Kickstart Mornings! 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

0: some point here this morning, you and I, Kira, are going to go out with that kick suitcase full of cash.
1: Suitcase, maybe overstating it. It's a briefcase.
0: Yeah.
1: It's
0: okay. Yeah, I guess so. Yeah, those fasteners.
1: Yeah, yeah, that I can't open.
0: Very, very unique 2 hours. But we're going to be giving away kick cash. So let us know where you're listening. We're going to pop by some offices. And if we poke our head into yours, you had better have the kick on.
1: Yeah. No, if you don't, bad things will happen. We will tear up your spot.
0: Yeah.
1: Tear up your joint and leave. But you have it on. Good
0: not
1: news for
0: a,
1: you.
0: Not in a good way. And if you're listening, then boom, kick cash. The briefcase opens, money goes your way. So let us know where you're listening, 306-938-9800. While we're traversing about town, I might want to keep my eyes on everyone's lawn. Is anyone in town started to put up their Halloween decorations, or am I the first?
1: I'm going to answer that for you. No, no one else has put up any decorations. It is summer.
0: My wife and son yesterday started to haul the stuff out, and I was like, what's going on? And Angie's like, he can't wait anymore. We're going to put Halloween decorations out on the lawn. And I'm like, I'm excited too, but like maybe next weekend? You know, we're like still 6 weeks out. And she's like, I think it's happening now. Like, so they're out there already. We're that house.
1: You're that house. I was going to say, are you the house that also has your Christmas lights on year round?
0: Like, no, I would never.
1: Okay.
0: I do take those down. I'm not going to do that.
1: I would never, acting like you're normal. Okay.
0: I would never. But we do have definite Halloween decorations up. I think we're the first in town.
1: There are people that have a scary lawn all year round.
0: Yeah, that's true. But do you have your Halloween decorations up? Please let me know that I was not first out of the chute here.
1: Text in, prove me right, no one has them up.
0: 306-938-9800, or call two. That would be nice to, and I can empathize with you. Somebody out there, please, you've got to have your stuff up already.
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8: Good morning. This is your news for Monday, September 21st. Terry Fox Run organizers in Saskatoon raised their goal twice due to the incredible response to this year's run. After reaching their initial goal of $55,000, they raised it to $75,000, and after reaching that milestone, then set a goal to raise $100,000 for the event. The run went yesterday in Saskatoon, and as of this morning, $99,487 has been raised. And in news release, Patrick Dehon, head of petroleum analysis at GasBuddy.com, said average gasoline prices were mixed across Canada over the past week, with Quebec, Ontario, and New Brunswick seeing declines, while Prairie provinces bore the brunt of Great Lakes refinery disruptions, sending gasoline prices up nearly 15 cents per liter, and diesel surging almost 25 cents per liter in those markets. He said diesel rose in every province. Average retail gasoline prices in Saskatoon have risen 10.9 cents per liter in the past week, averaging 188.51 cents per liter yesterday, according to Gas Buddy's daily survey of 81 gas outlets in Saskatoon. The city of Saskatoon is looking to get a snapshot into homelessness in the city through the point-in-time count, but needs more volunteers. Volunteer duties consist of counting the homeless and finding out where they're staying. Groups consist of three volunteers with one experienced team leader being sent to a specific area in three-hour shifts. Housing and homelessness manager with the city of Saskatoon says training is provided to volunteers before being sent out. The NDP says all progression on data centers needs to come to a grinding halt until more homework is done. While standing at the site of a proposed data center in Cormann Park, AI critic Brittany Sanger said the province has done no public consultation on a topic that could have a significant impact on Saskatchewan residents. The NDP is demanding a moratorium on the matter until background research is completed or shared. I'm Venice Ferguson, CJWW News. I'm Venice Ferguson, and that's your news.
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0: Busy weekend to catch you up on. Let's go. I'm Gregor. Kick Sports. Blades 0-1-1 to start the year. They got a point in Moose Jaw. Coach DeSilva says, I don't know, they just didn't come together opening weekend.
10: It's sloppy right now. We have some guys that are playing really, really well. You know, we have one line that's, you know, really standing out and doing a lot of really good things. And then we have some other ones that, yeah.
0: Blades and PA Friday home opener Saturday night at SaskTel Center. NHL preseason underway. Brady Tkachuk scores in his debut. Paul Maurice jokingly says he'll spare the league a line of the Tkachuk brothers and Sam Bennett, though. Lol. Now, football, Canada West Huskies in Edmonton. It's all dogs in this one. 65-12 Huskies. That's the most points they've scored in a game since 2011. Toppers also get a big win, 30-21 over Edmonton. Good news for the Riders. They were on the bye week, but the Elks lost to the Argos. NFL Chiefs over the Colts in OT. Bad news for anybody that took Jaden Daniels in fantasy, though. The Commanders QB gone to a dislocated elbow, and yes, that's the same one that kept him out most of last season. Jays going to the final week of the regular season, three out of the wild card, and the Rush signed Riley O'Connor and got Brock Haley back on a new deal. Woohoo! But Austin Shanks is off to Vegas. Shanksy, say it ain't so. That's the latest from the wide world of sports.
11: It's getting hot out there. Please keep on all your clothes. It is getting so hot.
0: Oh, my goodness.
1: You want to sing along with me, Gregor?
0: You're on your own on this one, Kira. Sorry.
1: Today's sunny and 22. It's kind of warm. I like that. Tonight, low of 12 only. That's double-digit lows. That's pretty good.
0: That's nice.
1: That's super nice.
0: For the end of September here?
1: Like, that's camping weather almost.
0: Yeah.
1: Tomorrow, high of 27. Humidex is 29. Like, this is crazy numbers here. Wednesday 25, Thursday 22, weekend, chance of rain, and we're not going to talk about that, some cloud. Right now it's 12 degrees, though, in Saskatoon.
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0: Post that baby up, Kira. What is that? What are you doing here? What are you posting here on the Kick page?
1: It's a song parody. If you know me, you know that that's literally like my only hobby. It's my passion, is writing song parodies. Weird Al. And I'll put it up on the page.
0: Weird Kira. Yeah, weird, coming along, eh?
1: Just Weird Kira.
0: Nice. Awesome. Well, can't wait to check it out. It's to Ella Langley's big Choose in Texas, right?
1: Yeah.
0: Because you were in Texas on the weekend.
1: I was, so I figured it's only fitting. That's if I make,
0: Is that what you sat and did on the plane the whole way or what?
1: I had an 8-hour layover in Toronto.
0: Ooh.
1: So I was like, I gotta do something, man.
0: Wow.
1: Yeah.
0: You did, was that like in the day or at night?
1: It was at night.
0: Oh, wow.
1: And so I was just like laying, I was posted up on this like hard concrete surface trying to sleep. Thinking, man, this isn't working. My creative juices are flowing. I need to make a song.
0: Doing a song parody.
1: Right.
0: Okay, it's coming up. Watch it for it on our socials here, ASAP. Yeah, yeah. Also on the socials, by the way, we're giving away passes, Sutherland Automotive Speedway. It's the afternoon of mayhem coming up this weekend.
1: Nice.
0: The last race of the season.
1: Okay, yeah, got to catch that.
0: Of course, we're all still slowly recovering from the CCMA week, some better than others. You'll notice that there is no Kroger today. To his credit, he did come in at about 4:30 this morning.
1: Great effort.
0: He tried. But I was here about 20 minutes, then he says, I feel like I'm going to barf. And then as he came in to tell me this, I was like, I didn't say this to him, but he was pale.
1: Yeah. And that's saying something.
0: Yeah, because he's normally pale.
1: Pretty pale guy.
0: But you know them gingers. But anyways, we wish him a speedy recovery. Hopefully he's feeling better now. But yeah, what a weekend. You were away for it, but at the end of the...
1: I kept up on Facebook and stuff.
0: Well, yeah, but even over the course of all last week, all of the performances that were going on, and then on Friday you missed, man, we had like Brett Kissel in here.
1: That's crazy day to miss. Like, one day I'm not here.
0: And I felt bad because, you know, it's so nice out. I'd wore my track sandals that I got for the Olakais from Bob there. And we're going to snap a picture, and Brett Kissel says, nice boots.
1: Awesome.
0: I was like, oh, man, I know. I'm like, it's so nice out. I'm wearing my sandals. But anyways, and then Tennille Towns was in. Do you know how amazing about a gal is? She showed up with like a thing of Timbits.
1: See, I feel like we're supposed to be giving her things. Why is she?
0: That's what I said. I was like, why are you so nice? You're bringing us doing this. Well, I just thought I'd bring you Nelly.
1: She's that's just so sweet.
0: Like, isn't she the nicest? So she was cool. And then, so anyways, on the big show on Saturday night, my wife wanted to go. There was a line dancing thing going on over at Outlaws. And so she's like, can I go to that? I'm like, go. I'll stay home. My son and I watched it on TV.
1: Nice.
0: So it was neat to watch on TV, though. So.
1: Did like the whole experience come through? Do you have surround sound? Did you get it all going?
0: Well, you know what? To everybody's credit, like that was a really nice looking stage.
1: Yeah,
0: when they first came up on the screen, I was like, this looks big time.
1: It did.
0: They did an amazing job. And all the photos, I know Kroker was there and he had some videos that are as well on the socials and knocked it out of the park. And I don't know. Yeah, it was pretty neat to see. I thought we did an amazing job.
1: We did, yeah.
0: Jess Moskaluk probably, I wouldn't say stole the show, but that was like a highlight moment.
1: I know.
0: Being told on the air, live there, that she's going to the Grand Ole Opry.
1: Yeah, starts crying. Like, I would too. That's insane.
0: Just pretty cool. So, way to go, Saskatoon. Way to show up. We crushed out the CCMAs. Yes, Kroker is a casualty, but for the most part, very well received. Hey.
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0: Russell Dickerson's on Kick 98 Kickstart Mornings. Skrigger, Kira, no Croaker, partied himself out at the CCMAs. He's partied out, man. If you're going to spew into this. You don't get my obscure
1: what
0: reference.
1: What is that?
0: You don't even get my Wayne's World reference?
1: You know what? Based on the voice you did, I was going to guess Wayne's World, but I didn't want to be wrong, so.
0: Let me guess. This puts me on another tick on the unk counter over there. Come
1: scoreboard.
0: On. No.
1: No, it's not. That puts me on the uncultured scoreboard, though.
0: Thank you. Yeah, let's flip this around. I'm not the unk. You should know. Wayne's World is universal.
1: I know.
0: I showed it to my son. He thought it was hilarious.
1: Your son's cooler than me.
0: Look at that. Just got a text here. Ivan. On the Seeger Rewards text line. If knowing Wayne's World makes me an unk, put me down for one. Thank you,
1: aww.
0: Ivan. Appreciate that. Alrighty, you just posted the video that you made while on your big journey. You were gone to Dallas, Texas this weekend to visit your niece, who, again, somehow older than you. I don't know. It's a Landis thing,
1: I guess.
0: No
1: further questions, please.
0: Somehow. You're like, I'm going to go visit my niece and see and stay at her house. And we're croaking. I'm like, how the heck? But anyways.
1: Yeah, I know. That's what everyone says. Are you visiting your niece? Is she an infant?
0: Yeah.
1: No.
0: But you posted a nice little song parody that you put together.
1: Thank you. I'm glad you think it's nice. Yeah, I know. I had like an 8-hour layover, so I'm like, I got to do something creative with my time here.
0: Who is that? Your niece at the beginning of the video here putting on? No, that's not you.
1: That is me. I don't know why you're saying this.
0: That's not you.
1: I literally put a hat on and Gregor's like, you're unrecognizable. It's like Perry the Platypus.
0: That's not you. That's not you.
1: Go watch it. Yeah, it is. Go watch it again. Give it some views.
0: Well, the side profile, that looks like you, but the head on, that's not you.
1: That's because
0: I'm sitting here right beside you. That's not the same person that's in the video.
1: In the video, I have bangs. It's like an Ella Langley cover. So I have my fake bangs on, and because it's covering up my distinctive five head, you don't recognize me.
0: Well, anyways, go check it out for yourself. There's some hilarious stuff in there about self-driving cars. Those weirded you out when you were there.
1: Yeah, the Waymos. Or like Lamos.
0: Ba-dum-ching.
1: Yeah, nice.
0: When I was in the Rush Vegas trip when we went last year to cheer on the Rush, there was a lot of those as well. Just like driving up and down the road, people would get in and I was
1: weird,
0: like, really?
1: Eh?
0: Yeah,
1: you trust
0: I don't know.
1: That?
0: I'm not there yet.
1: I don't think I'll get there.
0: Yeah.
1: I don't think you could force me into one of those cars, kicking and screaming.
0: Check out the video of her adventure to Dallas this weekend. The other thing that was weird is they didn't do a safety demo for you, hey?
1: Yeah, like a couple of the flights did.
0: Really?
1: But some were like, no, we're just going to skip right through that. Like, seems kind of critical. You know?
0: You guys all know this stuff, huh?
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7: Good morning. This is your news for Monday, September 21st. Terry Fox Run organizers in Saskatoon raised their goal twice due to the incredible response to this year's run. After reaching their initial goal of $55,000, they raised it to $75,000, and after reaching that milestone, then set a goal to raise $100,000 for the event. The run went yesterday in Saskatoon, and as of this morning, $99,487 has been raised. And in news release, Patrick Dehon, head of petroleum analysis at GasBuddy.com, said average gasoline prices were mixed across Canada over the past week, with Quebec, Ontario, and New Brunswick seeing declines, while Prairie provinces bore the brunt of Great Lakes refinery disruptions, sending gasoline prices up nearly 15 cents per liter and diesel surging almost 25 cents per liter in those markets. He said diesel rose in every province. Average retail gasoline prices in Saskatoon have risen 10.9 cents per liter in the past week, averaging 188.51 cents per liter yesterday, according to GasBuddy's daily survey of 81 gas outlets in Saskatoon. The city of Saskatoon is looking to get a snapshot into homelessness in the city through the point-in-time count, but needs more volunteers. Volunteer duties consist of counting the homeless and finding out where they're staying. Groups consist of three volunteers with one experienced team leader being sent to a specific area in three-hour shifts. Housing and homelessness manager with the City of Saskatoon says training is provided to volunteers before being sent out. The NDP says all progression on data centers needs to come to a grinding halt until more homework is done. While standing at the site of a proposed data center in Cormann Park, AI critic Brittany Sanger said the province has done no public consultation on a topic that could have a significant impact on Saskatchewan residents. The NDP is demanding a moratorium on the matter until background research is completed or shared. I'm Venice Ferguson, CJWW News. I'm Venice Ferguson, and that's your news.
8: Good morning, I'm Gregor, Kick Sports. Before we get to all the games from the weekend, NLL free agency means the Rush have to say shanks you very much. Austin Shanks, moving on, he signed with Vegas. Ugh, tough to see him go. Blades began the season on the road with the CCMAs here. Great news, they got 10 goals in the first two games. The bad news, we allowed 12. So they're returning home with just one overtime point to show for it. Coach DeSilva says there's work to be done.
9: We've given up 30 or less shots, which is our goal the last two games. So we've obviously created a lot of offense. We've scored a lot of goals. There's some things, some areas we definitely got to clean up.
8: The SJ season also started. Meanwhile, Huskies at Edmonton versus the Golden Bears. Huge 65-12 win. Quarterback Anton Amenrud, six touchdowns. He's now fourth all time in passing yards by Husky QBs. Toppers also in Alberta facing Edmonton. They get a 30-21 win. NFL Bears lose quarterback Caleb Williams with a hamstring injury. He had to be carted off. Looked bad. The Monday nighter is the Giants and Rams. Jays are three out, six games left. Looks daunting, and even worse now, Vladdy out with back tightness, and Dylan Cease had to get an MRI. He's not going to be ready for his next start. It doesn't look good. Finally, Ryan Johnson and Craig Kotelnikoff, the big winners of the Sutherland Automotive Speedway on the weekend. This Saturday is the final race of the year. It's the afternoon of mayhem. That's the latest from the wide world of sports.
6: Kick weather.
10: It's looking like a hot one this week. Today, high of 22 degrees and sunny. Tonight's even like quite warm, you know, 12 degrees. That's a double digit low. Tuesday, 27 degrees, humidex at 29. Like, these are crazy numbers here. I've already put away all my summer clothes. What am I supposed to do? I'm wearing hoodies and jeans. Wednesday, 25. Thursday, 22. Weekend kind of drops off, but we won't talk about that. 12 degrees in Saskatoon.
11: Hotter than Anton Amenrud right now.
10: Wow, good.
11: Hey, there you go.
10: That's way better than what you were giving me before. He's like, hotter than a fire. You sound like a loser.
11: Well, we had like 10 seconds to go. Kira's like, give me something that's really hot that I can put into the weather here. And I was like, fire?
10: A lighter?
11: Anton Amenrud, eh? 6 touchdowns over
10: that's
11: the
10: crazy.
11: Weekend. 65-12, we beat Edmonton.
10: Nice.
11: The Huskies did.
10: Isn't as that we
11: grand?
10: Should.
11: Way
10: yeah.
11: to go, dog.
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0: There's Under the Influence from Cousin Tyler. You see what I did there?
1: Cousin Tyler.
0: Tyler Joe Miller. We, you know?
1: Oh. Yeah.
0: Oh, wow. You had that really queued up. That's great. Thank
1: ready
0: you.
1: Ready for you there.
0: Yeah, we're hitting the streets later on. Back to the streets, Gregor.
1: Woo!
0: With the Kit Cash. We have a briefcase full of cash. Could be yours today. We're going around popping our head into businesses. And if you're listening, you could get your hands on like $200.
1: Might improve your odds letting us know where you're listening. 306-938-9800. Text it over. Seeger Rewards text line. Love to hear from you. Just don't go on your phone and start asking ChatGPT about medical problems you're having. Eh? Did you see this? There was an article that says we got to quit sharing medical information on there because, well, you know, for obvious reasons. But yeah, I'm thinking, well, there goes my doctor. Let's get to the rant.
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1: 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I ask ChatGPT, am I dying of this or did I just kind of sleep on it funny? You know? It's like in Terminator 2. It has detailed files on me now. Besides, we're all walking around with phones that we... You know, they know where we are, they're listening, what we're watching. This is where we're going to draw the line, right? Hey, ChatGPT, does my pee look weird in the... I mean, that's where privacy suddenly matters. So no, if we need to stop oversharing with ChatGPT, that's going to be tough. 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Have you seen the wait times at walk-in clinics? 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And it usually gets me an answer before I even find a parking spot. At the clinic. There, I just said that.
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0: Getting back into her here on a Monday morning. It's Kick 98, Kickstart Mornings. Gregor Kira no Croker partied himself out at the CCMAs. I was just watching your video again that you posted there, Kira. Mm-hmm. She wrote a little song parody of Ella Langley because you went to Texas this weekend. You were choosing Texas. No comments on there yet. Mostly just likes and loves.
1: Good.
0: Little surprise because I still think that that's not you at the beginning of the video.
1: This is offensive.
0: It is not you.
1: It is. Literally all I did was like put a hat on.
0: I don't know. You look totally different. You got bangs there.
1: I have bangs.
0: Just completely changes.
1: I know. Well, maybe I should do it. Maybe I should get some.
0: While you were there in the States, because you were visiting your niece, who again is somehow older than you.
1: But, just by a year.
0: That's weird.
1: It's not that weird.
0: So did you grab anything from, you guys at a hotel? Or you were staying at her place?
1: Yeah, though. I was staying at her place.
0: Oh, okay, yeah.
1: Yeah, so see, no hotel. Couldn't steal from the buffet.
0: Well, I don't know. Is it stealing? Like, here's the thing. So last week when we went to the Foo Fighters, my wife, the hotel that we stayed at had like a breakfast included thing.
1: Yeah.
0: And it was very good.
1: Yeah.
0: But then as we were about to go, she's like, I'm going to grab this apple here. And she like threw it in her purse. And I was like, I don't know. I think if you're not eating it at the table, you shouldn't take it with.
1: I would disagree completely.
0: Really?
1: Yeah. Like breakfast included. It is in the name. It is included in my purse. We are leaving the building with it.
0: At breakfast time, what else are you going to put in there? You're just going to load several other items?
1: No.
0: Over and over and over?
1: You got to keep it cold.
0: Can I get a takeout thing for this and then put it in there?
1: Yeah, where do you draw the line, hey?
0: Well, there, that's what I'm saying.
1: I guess so. But it was an apple. Come on. You can't falter for that.
0: I thought it was a little much.
1: I don't know. Did you get the ick?
0: Well, there was a muffin there I wanted to take, but I left it. The ick?
1: Yeah, we explained this, Unk. The ick. When your partner does something and you're just like, oh, like that kind of, I didn't know you would do that.
0: It who are you?
1: Yeah, who
0: We've
1: are you?
0: We've been married 15 years and I didn't know she was going to take that apple.
1: Right.
0: So I guess I got the ick. You'd say that, yeah.
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0: She's going to the Grand Ole Opry, Hank?
1: Yeah.
0: Kelsey Kulik, Kick 98, Kickstart Mornings at the Legends Show. They popped the news to her, and same reaction as Jess Moskaluk.
1: Just tears.
0: At the CCMAs.
1: Aw, that's so great for them.
0: Isn't that amazing? I mean, that's...
1: Well-deserved.
0: Yeah, that's what you're striving for, and yeah, they're both so deserving. Actually, so Croker partied himself out at the CCMAs. you were going to Dallas on the weekend.
1: Yeah.
0: My wife wanted to go to the line dancing thing at Outlaws, so I said, you go to that, I'll stay home and watch it on TV. So we weren't actually, neither of us, there.
1: No.
0: So we're going to grab Ben from our sister station, CJWW, here in a second. He'll give us the rundown of how everything was, because he was there, like, right in...
1: The entire...
0: Yeah. Woof. First, make sure you check out the video Kira posted. She's doing an Ella Langley cover, but this is Love and Life Again, Kick.

0: Stick season, Kick 98, Kickstart mornings. It's Gregor and Kira, no Croaker. He is, partied himself out, hey? Figured for the our celebrity portion of the show, we should talk about all the celebrities that were in town for the CCMAs, but Kira was away. I let my wife go out and enjoy. I stayed in and watched the show at home with my son, and then I thought, well, Croaker's there. He'll tell us all about it. And he partied himself out, man.
1: It happens. It happens.
0: I'm shocked you made it in, because Ben Brooks from our sister station, CJWW, same
2: Hello.
0: Thing.
2: Good morning, everyone.
0: You were everywhere this weekend. Was it as awkward in the stands as it was watching at the beginning? The James Barker Band did that thing about, you know, smoking the devil's lettuce.
2: With Dean Brody?
0: And they were talking about, we're going to get canceled. And I was kind of like, did they do this? And they weren't supposed to? Like, it felt very awkward at home.
1: You know what? It was
3: that silence was loud, Ben.
1: I'll tell you what it was. It was hilarious, is what it was. And for those that don't know the country music scene that well, the behind the scenes of Dean Brody, he is Canada's Willie Nelson.
0: Yeah. Okay, well,
1: that's that kind of is what he is. Yeah. So it was absolutely hilarious. But I think the best part of the entire night, at least for me anyway, was seeing Jess Moskaluk go up on stage and being formally invited to come and play at the Grand Ole Opry coming up. And that's
0: that
1: going to be right away here in October. That's Canada Takes Over the Opry. It's coming up on October the 29th. So it's
0: crazy.
1: Just that, you know, and they didn't show it on the broadcast, but everybody stood up and gave her a big standing ovation for that. And I still have goosebumps just thinking about that moment. Like, it was just so cool and so well deserved. I mean, she's done so much for country music, but not just in Canada, but, you know, like, put us on the map here in
0: for
1: Saskatchewan,
0: sure.
1: too. So it was so cool. That was my favorite part of everything, for sure.
0: Any other, like, weird behind-the-scenes stories that you kind of maybe had a moment with a group or an artist or something?
1: Well, we were...
0: that we can talk about on the radio band? Remember, it's early.
1: We were hanging out at the Delta. This would have been after... Content Row, which if you saw Croaker's videos and all that stuff, we were all down there hanging out and enjoying it. And so we were invited over to the Delta, and then all of a sudden the Washboard Union is there, and they just break out into a full-blown harmony.
0: Nice.
1: Just right there in the bar. Stops
0: Those
1: everybody dead
0: awesome.
1: In their tracks. Yeah. And just started singing their new single, Whiskey Wings. And that was really one of the cool moments that just stopped, again, everybody right in their tracks.
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0: trying to get you back into the Monday groove here. Kickstart mornings, Gregor Kira, no Croaker. He is hopefully going to be back tomorrow. I guess we'll see how badly he did himself in at the CCMAs this weekend. His loss, though, because it's time to do our weekend cheers and jeers. We salute the things that were great on the weekend, poo-poo the things not so good. What was your cheers again this morning?
1: Yeah, I was cheersing. I was flying around this weekend. I'm cheersing the guy on my flight from Saskatoon to Toronto. 3.5-hour flight. His carry-on was 3 pizzas, Boston Pizza boxed pizzas on his lap the entire drive, or flight, I guess.
0: And he was not eating them? I thought this would have been like his food choice for the flight, rather than relying on the airplane.
1: Did not open them once.
0: And then I thought even furthermore, this would have been the one that you went to Dallas in, and he was like bringing a friend like Canadian pizza or something. But
1: No. I have no explanation for what this guy was doing, but I respect it, so I'll cheers him.
0: For sure. Yeah, that's a heck of a feat. I myself was cheersing the Terry Fox gear, the merch that they had. The big run went yesterday. They're like, I don't know, $400 short of $100,000. And so if somebody could top that up, that would be great too, by the way. But my goodness, I saw so many people out on the trail with their, it's like this dark blue and it had Terry Fox on the front. It said, finish it. And I was just like, everybody that I passed. And then I'm like, I really wanted one so bad. So way to go on the merch there, man.
1: Did you get one?
0: I didn't get one. No. I mean, I was busy running because I'm doing the mental health one.
1: Right.
0: So,
1: yes.
0: So, I mean, I got my own step up for mental health hoodie.
1: Yeah.
0: Showing
1: that's
0: off.
1: True.
0: And of course, with the good comes the bad. What are you jeersing from the weekend?
1: I'm jeersing also on my flight back, the flight attendant who would start every PSA in the most panicked voice ever saying, we're all about to, and then finish it off with, go through some minor turbulence. Why would you start like that? I'm like half sleeping, waking up, panicking. My heart's pounding out of my chest. I think we're crashing and burning.
0: And it's
1: don't
0: like
1: do that.
0: Just a little minor bumps.
1: Yeah,
0: and goes,
1: just,
0: hey.
1: Just letting you know we're about to start our descent. Come on.
0: Just so that you know, we're about to begin our descent.
1: Right?
0: Oh my God, why were you doing that?
1: Everyone, please pay attention. We're actually just going to be passing out coffee and teas.
0: Wonder if he was doing it on purpose. That's creepy.
1: Right?
0: I am jeersing all the trains that were going through the city over the weekend. It just seemed like there was more than usual. I already don't like the downtown train there, but it's like we have so many people in town for the CCMAs. We're showing off Saskatoon. The weather was beautiful. And then I hit 2 on the way home on Friday. 2. And then there was another one on the Saturday. And
1: in
0: like,
1: one day?
0: What? Yes.
1: That's actually unheard of. That's crazy.
0: And the one was so long, the first one, I don't remember, it was like Friday afternoon there at some point. I was all the way at 33rd and it was coming down. You know where it is, like way down, like way too much. Way too much.
1: Aren't there laws?
0: There should be. I know we always talk about moving them out of the city. I don't know if that'll happen, but could we just have held off for CCMA weekend?

0: Making the 9 to 5 feel like a Friday night.
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15: This is Venice Ferguson with your Saskatoon weather. Sunny today, the wind south 30, gusting to 50, high 22. Becoming partly cloudy overnight, staying windy, low 12. Mix of sun and cloud tomorrow, but that clears off near noon. The wind south gusting to 50 again, high 27. Sunshine and a high of 25 on Wednesday.
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0: It's Kick Mornings, Kick 98, Gregor, Kira, and Croker. Hopefully you are okay from the CCMAs. Croker did not make it in. Actually, that's not true. He came in, looked paler than normal, and, you know, he's a ginger, so he's usually quite pale. And I said, go home, dude. You're sick. I guess we'll see how many people are at work around the offices there today. Let us know. And everybody make it into your office. 306-938-9800. Always love hearing from you because we're giving away Kick Cash today if you have us on at the office. So let us know where you're listening. Kira and I will go cruising around later on and give away some of that $12,000 in Kick Cash. This guy certainly put his stamp on the CCMAs. Unfortunately, he wasn't able to come, which is too bad because he won an Album of the Year, Male Artist of the Year, and Entertainer of the Year. Cameron Whitcomb, this is you and me. Kickstart Mornings. Congrats, Cam.
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I feel like that's what the Huskies were certainly probably hearing from Edmonton. Did you see the final score? The Huskies, the Dogs go in there and win 65-12, as if poor Edmonton, the Golden Bears, were just like, put us out of our misery. Stop. Wow. Yeah, that was pretty wild. Congratulations to the Hilltops, too. Also got a nice big win in Alberta on the weekend, 30-21 for them, which, by the way, means Wendy wins a free oil change from OK Tire. You can always go on to our Kick 98 website. You guess the score in the Hilltops game. Whoever is closest wins a free oil change, and she was only off by two. Isn't that crazy? So congrats, Wendy. Enjoy your free oil change. Thanks to OK Tire for those. Hilltops again in action here coming up. So get your guesses in on our website under the WinTech.

0: It's Gregory Keir hanging out with you Monday morning. Kickstart mornings, Kick 98. 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
1: That's a little close
0: well,
1: for me.
0: You know, a couple of weeks ago, we had Jonathan Huntington in here. And yes. He said there's like maybe 50 spots left. I don't know. It's probably going
1: to
0: sell out for sure. So if you haven't signed up yet, do so at 321gorunning.com. But the three of us are in this thing. I was getting a little nervous because I'm kind of the pseudo runner of the three of us.
1: Yeah.
0: Just weird to say. But I'm like, oh my goodness, if I don't beat them, like that
1: looks really bad.
0: For sure it does. But now I have to tell you, I'm feeling a lot better because I know you.

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0: I'm Steve Chisholm, and here's what's kicking around Saskatoon. 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

Thanks to Calla texting in that she's listening. Of course, Kira and I are going to go out. Croker's not here today, but we got some Kick cash to give away today. We said, well, let's do it. We'll drive around to some offices and, you know, if you got Kick on, boom, you might win some Kick cash. So lots of people have been texting in telling us where they're listening. Maybe that will improve your odds. Calla sent in a photo of her listening at the office, and it's literally the picture of... I don't think they make ghetto blasters like this anymore. That's got to be from the 80s. But thanks, Calla. You're in. You never know where we're going to pop up with that Kick cash. Also on the Seeger Awards text line today, man, busy week at Sastel Center. Obviously, they're cleaning up from the CCMAs. And that stage, by the way, looked amazing. I was watching on TV. I didn't get to go to the show. I watched it home on TV. Wow. Like that looked like a big time production. So way to go, everybody there. They got to tear that all out. Get ready for the Blades home opener Saturday night. And then the quick turnaround again. Sastel Center goes rock. Journey is here on the Sunday night. Final Frontier Tour. Lindsay Lee won our tickets this morning. Thanks for listening and texting in. Lindsay, enjoy the concert. Right now, L. King, Kickstart Mornings. Hello.

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12: 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Hook me up. 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
13: This is Venice Ferguson with your Saskatoon weather. Sunny today, the wind south 30, gusting to 50, high 22. Becoming partly cloudy overnight, staying windy, low 12. Mix of sun and cloud tomorrow, but that clears off near noon. The wind south gusting to 50 again, high 27. Sunshine and a high of 25 on Wednesday.
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0: Now confirmed on the Secret Rewards text line, we were not the first family to put out Halloween decorations.
1: Which is crazy. I thought for sure, dude, it's September 20th.
0: Well, I thought for sure we were too. Like, my son and wife started getting the decorations out yesterday. I said, what's going on here?
1: Yeah.
0: Shouldn't we be getting ready for hockey tryouts?
1: For sure. I feel like there's more important fish to fry here.
0: And then my wife's like, Hayden can't wait. He wants to put up the Halloween decorations. So I'm like, even can we wait one more week? Like, till it's September 27th or whatever. You know, like,
1: that's fine. That's
0: close.
1: That's
0: like a month before.
1: That's fine.
0: But right now we're like still five and a half, almost 6 weeks out.
1: Yeah.
0: Guess who won that battle?
1: Definitely Hayden.
0: Yeah, not me. So he was out there putting the, we have these bones that go on the ground and like, there's like a flopping spider thing.
1: Yeah, I'm gonna egg your house.
0: Well, I'm standing out in the front. I'm just like, oh, I do not want to be
1: that guy.
0: I haven't seen any other decorations out at all yet. So
1: no, me neither.
0: We threw it out earlier this morning. Thank heavens. Charlene texted in. Secret Rewards text line. She says, I drove past a house on Preston, one of those 9-foot skeletons. It's been up already for weeks.
1: See, at least you're not that guy.
0: Yeah, at least we're second. Yeah. Not first, but anyways, yeah, we're out there.
1: Still
0: weird. We're out there with our Halloween decorations.

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1: I'm Steve Chisholm, and here's what's kicking around Saskatoon. 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

0: Zach McPhee, Kick 98, Kickstart Mornings. What is going on out there, by the way?
1: I lied about the weather all morning. I was like, it's sunny, it's hot, yeah.
0: Beautiful.
1: No.
0: We were going to almost start to fill back up the Riversdale pool with water, and then, yeah.
1: Yeah, it's pretty gray.
0: Yeah.
1: This is 50 Shades of Gray.
0: Whoa. That's gray.
1: That's pretty gray, yeah.
0: That's gray. Well, hopefully it'll turn around soon. Gregor and Kira still haven't gone out and delivered out our kick cash yet.
1: That's coming.
0: Let us know where you're listening.

0: 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Love the Mini Fridge Theater Company, hey?
1: Yes. Oh my God. They have so many great shows, actually.
0: They're kicking off their 11th season with, I actually heard Croker talking about this on the weekend. Drinking habits.
1: Okay.
0: Can I read you the little write-up that's here?
1: Please do.
0: Two well-meaning nuns secretly make wine to keep their covenant afloat, but a pair of reporters arrive and uncover the mysterious vintage. All of the fibs begin to spiral wildly out of control.
1: Wow.
0: How great does this sound?
1: You had me in like the first five words. Two well-meaning nuns. I'm like, oh, geez. This is going to get good.
0: It is going to be real good. And it's over at St. John's Anglican Hall. Great venue. Shows started here already. Run through the 10th. Details on our website and or win a pair of tickets right now. We'll take caller three, shall we?
1: Yeah.
0: Drinking Habits, Mini Fridge Theater Company. Who wants to go? 306-938-9800.

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0: do.
1: Con the Artist is on Kick 98. Got a text here on the Cigarette Watch text line. Jermaine says, Kira, the Texas video is hilarious.
2: Thank you, Jermaine. Yeah, no, that took all of my effort. I was like on 3 hours of sleep coming home, flying home, and I'm like trying to piece this thing together.
1: Nicely done.
2: I appreciate it.
1: We just played Ella Langley a second ago. It's a parody that Kira wrote on her trip to Dallas this weekend. She chose Texas.
2: I did.
1: Visiting her niece.
2: Yeah. Yeah. Who? Let's add it in.
1: Put it in there.
2: I mean, is older than me. Why did you leave that out, Gregor?
1: I wanted to make you say it.
2: Yeah, she is. Just by a year, though. It's not that weird.
1: It's a bit weird. But okay. Honestly, the clips that you have in there, I'm like, you were there to enjoy your time, but yeah. I feel like you were like filming crazy snippets the whole way through.
2: I was probably being kind of annoying. Like, yeah. We were trying to enjoy our time together. I never see this girl, and I'm just like, no, pause. We need that for the video. Do that again.
1: Isn't that the worst? Yeah. My family's always like, you in the videos. Yeah. And it's like, oh, no. We got to do this thing here.
2: It's for my job, awesome. You don't get it.
1: Right? I know. So anyways, it's very well done. Check it out if you haven't yet on the 98 Cool Saskatoon socials. Also on there, too, by the way. Remember, tickets to the final weekend, Sutherland Automotive Speedway. You can win those, too. So check it out.
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14: This is Venice Ferguson with your Saskatoon weather. Clearing this afternoon, the wind south gusting to 50, high 22. Tonight, becoming partly cloudy, staying windy and a low of 12. Tomorrow, mix of sun and cloud, clears midday, and it will be breezy again. The wind south gusting to 50, high 27. Sunny with a high of 25 Wednesday, sunny high 22 on Thursday.
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0: That's Ariana Grande, not to be confused with Ariana Vente.
1: That's so funny, Gregor. Do you feel better after saying that?
0: You know, I think it was clever. I think it was. Maybe not as cool, though, as Leslie here on the Seeker Rewards text line. Of course, we're giving away Kick Cash today if you're listening at the office. So we said, hey, let us know where you're listening. You just never know. Maybe we'll swing on by. 306-938-9800. I don't know where Leslie works, but it says, well, I guess it says here, this is my living room with Alf, like 1980s brown.
1: Weird looking doll. Yeah.
0: Hey, Willie, Alf, that guy. She is a doll of him, a stuffed doll of him.
1: Interesting. My dad literally just texted as we speak, I'm listening from south of Landis.
0: Nice.
1: He wants some Kick Cash.
0: He wants Kick Cash. Well, there you go.
1: Make a delivery.
0: Maybe he can also explain the family heritage line there. You with the younger. Okay, we'll give up the you.
1: Give it up, man.
0: With the older niece. Anyways.
1: People have that. That's a dynamic.
0: Shout out to Kira's dad. We love you. You did a wonderful job with Kira here.
1: Oh, thanks.
0: She's awesome. Let us know where you are listening. If it's in Landis, if it's at home with your Alf doll, or wherever you work. You never know when we'll show up. Some of that sweet, sweet Kid Cash.

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24: Good afternoon. This is your news for Monday, September 21st. Saskatoon police say a 41-year-old man suffered stab wounds, but no charges have been laid as yet. Around 12:20 a.m. this morning, police responded to an injured person report in the 300 block of Avenue M South. The victim was taken to hospital with non-life-threatening injuries, while a 43-year-old man was arrested at the scene, and police say he was later released pending further investigation. Just 19 days into a new school year, and the Saskatchewan Teachers Federation is launching an ad campaign highlighting cuts to funding. The Federation says, according to government data, per student education funding was $1,483 lower in 2025-26 than it was a decade ago. STF President Samantha Beacott says there are more significant and a wider variety of needs in a classroom today. In terms of violence in schools and the difficulty in managing a classroom, she points out classes are significantly larger, with elementary classes averaging 30 to 35 students and high school classes approaching 40. The Saskatoon Food Bank has received another generous donation to put towards its new facility, courtesy of Dakota Dunes Casino Development Commission, which announced its $200,000 gift this morning. Food Bank Director Lori O'Connor says the donation is more critical now than ever.
0: Each month I'm watching those numbers creep up and up. August was over 26,000 folks served. I hope that's not the trend. I hope there was something going on in August that was difficult for families.
24: She says they're expecting to switch over to their new location, currently under construction, by September next year. GasBuddy.com says fuel prices over the weekend went to $1.85 a liter in Regina and $1.89 in Saskatoon and over $1.90 in several other communities. The NDP says experts have attributed the increase to refinery outage, renewed Middle East conflict, and resulting disruption in the Strait of Hormuz. The NDP is calling on Premier Scott Moe to suspend the 15-cent per liter provincial fuel tax today. The government of Saskatchewan, in proclaiming this construction week in the province, says the province's construction sector has grown by 12% in the last year. In 2025, 47,700 people were employed in Saskatchewan's construction industry. By August 2026, employment had increased by 12% to 55,900 people, an increase of 6,100 jobs compared to August of last year. In sports, it's back to work for the Saskatchewan Roughriders following their third and final bye week of the 2026 CFL season. The Green and White will take their 8-5 record into BC Friday night to face the 7-6 Lions. South of the border, where despite losing their first game of the new NFL season, the LA Rams are still considered the favorite to win the Super Bowl next February. The Rams will attempt to even their record tonight when they play their home opener against the New York Giants. Over to baseball, the race for the final wild card playoff spot in the American League will come down to the wire, with Cleveland, Chicago, Houston, Texas, Toronto, and Baltimore all mathematically in the mix. The mathematics apply to the Blue Jays, who need wins combined with losses by either the White Sox or Guardians in order to return to the postseason. The Jays are in Baltimore tonight. There are 8 games in the NHL preseason tonight, including the annual Kraft Hockeyville contest, with Ottawa taking on Montreal. Only one other Canadian-based team is in action on the third night of exhibition play, as Winnipeg hosts Colorado. In the weather, clearing this afternoon, the wind south gusting to 50, the high 22, becoming partly cloudy overnight. It remains breezy, low 12. Tomorrow, clearing midday, staying windy at a high of 27. Right now, it's 14 degrees in Saskatoon. I'm Venice Ferguson, and that's your news.
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0: Tim and the Glory Boys, Kick 98 over your lunch hour, Kickstart Mornings, Grigor and Kira. Did you see the on the socials there from The Rush?
1: Yeah, just now, big news. Exhibition game coming to Moose Jaw.
0: Isn't this awesome? They did this a couple years ago and it was so much fun.
1: Yeah, you went. That's awesome.
0: Yeah, because I do the PA announcing. That was actually the first game that I ever did was there. And they were like, you know, well, this will give you a chance to work out any kinks or whatever. And actually, they got a really nice facility there in Moose Jaw.
1: Okay.
0: Don't sleep on the Temple Gardens Center, I think it's called.
1: Don't sleep on it. That was you sounding young and cool. Don't sleep on it. I like it.
0: No,
1: so, Calgary, right?
0: We're taking on Calgary. They're like our bitter rival. This is perfect.
1: Aren't you from Calgary?
0: Well, yeah, but I live here now.
1: So. I know, but
0: I've actually lived here longer than I did in Calgary.
1: But if you're Croker, that means that you're a diehard Calgary fan.
0: I know, right? So isn't it better that I've made the switch?
1: Yes, I appreciate that.
0: Cheering for The Rush. It says here tickets, there'll be a pre-sale on October the 5th. Go on sale on October the 9th, but it's an amazing way to see the team, and especially if you're listening, you're in one of the small towns or anywhere down south. Great way to check them out if you don't always get to see them here. Should be awesome, and that'll be on the 14th of November.
1: Lovely.
0: So go Rush, go!
1: Mm-hmm.
0: Pat on the chest. She's Morgan Wallen.

0: Gavin Adcock, it's Kicked Out of Yay, Kickstart Mornings, into the afternoon now, though. Was that a kick sound effect?
1: Yeah.
0: Nice.
1: When I did it to Croker, he was like, is that a whip? I'm like, no.
0: It was a kick sound.
1: We literally just said kick 98. Why am I doing the whip sound?
0: Like, oh my goodness. Wow. Don't you like working with me alone better than with him?
1: I was about to be like, yes. And then I was like, no, I can't say that.
0: Yes, you can.
1: No, I can't. You think he's listening?
0: The truth hurts. He's in a sweaty coma right now. Even if he is listening, he's not going to remember any of those tomorrow.
1: You're so right.
0: Honestly, hopefully he's better tomorrow. Yeah, he was a little under the weather this morning, but we're hanging out with you, playing the new pop, new country, Finger 11 now.

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0: cash going out the door today. $200 if you're listening at the office or, well, Sheila's got a bit of a different office here, hey? Did you see this? She just texted in, Secret Rewards text line. I'm listening to Kick making casseroles for the field. This is Sheila in the RM of Blucher.
1: Yeah, she sent in a photo. Babe, that's a crock pot full of cheese.
0: Yeah, that is a lot of cheese. All we see in the photo here is there's the grater, cheese in
1: block.
0: A block, and then there's two big casseroles with a lot of cheese. They could be full of cheese.
1: I don't think there's any other ingredient in there, Sheila. I mean, I'm down. That looks like a great lunch.
0: Just $3.50 for about 20 seconds, and it's just like melted cheese. But I'll tell you what, they look delicious right now, because we're both just hungry hanging out here.
1: Yeah, we're starving.
0: So. Sheila, hey, you're in. That's all you got to do. Let us know where you're listening to the new Kick, 306-938-9800, even if it's just cheesy casseroles. You're in. Thanks for listening.

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18: This is Venice Ferguson with your Saskatoon weather. Clearing this afternoon, the wind south gusting to 50, high 22. Tonight becoming partly cloudy, staying windy and a low of 12. Tomorrow, mix of sun and cloud, clears midday, and it will be breezy again. The wind south gusting to 50, high 27. Sunny with a high of 25 Wednesday, sunny high 22 on Thursday.
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We just set Jenna's world on fire. We came over in the, are we calling it the kick-up truck, right? We showed up at her school, and she let us know that she was listening to Kick 98, and that's how you win. Let us know how you're listening, where you're listening. We could pop by with some of that kick cash. She was an instant winner. Boom. And, man, she was thrilled. And she's just like, I am loving the sound and the music. And we're just thrilled. So thanks so much for all the support. Thanks for listening. Ms. Jenna and the crew over at James L. Alexander School. We dropped off a bunch of stickers for the kids, too. So there you go.

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0: That's the guy right there, the big winner at the CCMAs yesterday, huh?
1: Absolutely.
0: Or I guess Saturday.
1: Yeah, it's all right. He cleaned up.
0: Yeah, three CCMA awards.
1: Entertainer of the Year.
0: Yep.
1: Male Artist of the Year. Album of the Year. Like, how did...
0: Those are big ones. Those are big ones.
1: Those are the three, like, big ones. I don't know how he's doing. He's 23 years old.
0: That's it?
1: Right.
0: Oh, my goodness. Good for him. Unfortunately, he was unable to attend. I think he's on a tour or something. They said they had scheduling conflicts, but absolutely cleaned up and will no doubt love that one. Kingdom Affair on Kick 98 Kickstart Mornings, but we're into the afternoon. Rocking the shaboozy now.
1: Yeah. Yeah, you like saying that, don't you?
0: This one's my fave. I love saying this guy's name. Cowgirls. Scope.

0: Post Malone's on Kick 98. Hopefully, if you went to his shows in Edmonton, you got to go to the one where there actually was a show.
1: Yeah, I know a lot of people came back kind of sad because it was a tornado warning instead.
0: Imagine you're like, this is going to be awesome. Concert of a lifetime.
1: And then
0: massive storm.
1: Instead of Posty taking the house down, it's actually taken down by a cloud.
0: Yeah, well, when we went to Foo Fighters, it was divine timing. Foo Fighters last week, literally, the show ended, we were walking to the hotel, and it started raining on us.
1: Right after.
0: And then it rained, like, all night long. So it was like, wow, that was
1: great
0: nice.
1: Timing.
0: So, pretty darn good. It won't be raining inside SaskTel Center. Saturday night, the Saskatoon Blades finally get their home opener because the CCMAs were on here last weekend. And, man, are they throwing a party. Red carpet treatment.
1: Live music.
0: Yep. $10,000 minimum jackpot, 50-50.
1: That's crazy. Shoot to win a car.
0: Merlin, like, Ford, yeah. On. Shooting to win a Merlin. Like, pfft, kidding me? So, and just dropping the puck, the ceremony with us.
1: The best part, yeah, you could drop the puck with us.
0: At kick98.com, go under the win tab and toss your name in there. We'll pick a winner. I think we're going to be picking a winner on, like, Wednesday already.
1: Yeah, I think so. Just a couple days from now, yeah. So gotta make sure you're in there.
0: Got to make sure you can drop a puck before we just bring you out on the ice with us. How hard can it be?
1: Right.
0: 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Good luck. We'll all get together Saturday night when the season opens. Speaking of, SaskTel Center and the CCMAs, though, how about this gal? She won, what, Female Artist of the Year?
1: And that was her third time doing so, too.
0: Congrats, Megan Patrick. 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

Can't believe he didn't win one of the awards. The CCMAs on the weekend. Josh Stumpf out of PA. In fact, all the Saskatchewan artists got shut out. It was an amazing award show. But all the local guys did not pull her out. That's too bad. Still, had an absolute blast. Some of us, more so than others. That's why Croker's not here today. He's feeling a little under the weather, but the CCMAs will do that to a guy, you know? Riley Green, son. Kick 98.

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19: This is Venice Ferguson with your Saskatoon weather. Clearing this afternoon, the wind south gusting to 50, high 22. Tonight, becoming partly cloudy, staying windy and a low of 12. Tomorrow, mix of sun and cloud, clears midday, and it will be breezy again. The wind south gusting to 50, high 27. Sunny with a high of 25 Wednesday, sunny high 22 on Thursday.
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0: love that song. Man, that's catchy. You just get stuck in your brain. Chevy Silverado, Bailey Zimmerman, and we're Kick 98. Our good friend Steve Chisholm got to sit down with Julian Tomlinson from Autism Services of Saskatoon.
1: Yeah, we're here today to talk about our Sponsor a Child campaign. It's a critically important fundraiser that we do every year. 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An amazing group of programs. 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
2: So what do the programs accomplish? Now, I know get kids into the program, but what does the program provide to the child?
1: Yeah, it's recreational, therapeutic, and social. It gives kids skills and the opportunity to participate that typically most other kids in the community would be able to participate in. 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Oftentimes it's one-on-one support. Obviously that costs more. And so our fundraising creates the opportunities for these kids to participate.
2: Is it a game changer for the kids and their families?
1: It's a complete game changer. We get incredible feedback from the families about the difference it makes in the lives of these kids. So it's an important program for us. We typically, this year again, we're trying to raise $90,000. We have a very ambitious goal, but we have wait lists for all our programs, and this allows kids to get into our programs if we've got the funding to do it.
2: So wait lists indicates that the need is certainly there in the community.
1: 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Our organization provides incredible programs to be able to support, but of course we've got significant demand for our programs and services, and the Sponsor Child campaign helps.
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1: 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You can go to our website, autismservices.ca, and the first thing that pops up on the website is our Sponsor a Child campaign, and you just take it from there.
2: Now, do you want to talk about the jazz night as well?
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0: Lolo and the Punisher playing on the new Kick 98. It's Kendra joining you Monday afternoon. We've got some Miley on the way, the title track for her 10th album that she just released on Friday. And she was speaking in the lead up to all of this about how the first person she would always send her new music to, her late godmother, Dolly Parton. You know, pretty important voice in music as well as in her life. And she said, even after Dolly's passing, she's still going to send her a vinyl.
1: Let's go.

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This is Kendra. It feels like someone just snapped their fingers and so many more trees just turned yellow overnight. I guess fall officially does begin tomorrow, though, over at Gregor's house. They're full Halloween mode. Sun putting up decorations outside. Not the first, according to the Secret Rewards text line. A few people saying, yeah, Halloween decorations spotting here and there around town. They just seem to be getting bigger and better all the time, each year. And one of my close friends, Halloween is her favorite time of year. So inside of her house, it's kind of always Halloween mode because a lot of the decorations, what we would call decorations, no, that's just her regular decor. And I absolutely love it.

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new Kick 98. That's going to leave a memory. It's Kendra joining you, and a lot of big events now, you don't get physical tickets. They are sent through email, text messages. So what do you do if you want to keep, well, a memento of the show? Shout out to Dallas, who I met at the Big Ass Country Bash on Saturday. She said that over the past couple of years, she's gotten into the habit of saving confetti. She's saying more often than not, they have confetti cannons at these big events. So she'll save a little piece of that and she puts it in a little album, which I thought, that is awesome. And I'm now wondering how many people maybe pocketed some of the stuff that, well, was floating in the air Saturday night at the CCMAs. Just

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24: This is Venice Ferguson with your Saskatoon weather. Clearing this afternoon, the wind south gusting to 50, high 22. Tonight, becoming partly cloudy, staying windy and a low of 12. Tomorrow, mix of sun and cloud, clears midday, and it will be breezy again. The wind south gusting to 50, high 27. Sunny with a high of 25 Wednesday, sunny high 22 on Thursday.
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Lainey Wilson on the new Kick 98. This is Kendra. No forgetting that fall is right around the corner, especially if you find yourself anywhere down by the river, but especially just outside of town, Valley Road, the birds gathering together in fields, but especially, like I said, down by the water as well, as it is getting to be that time of year. And wildlife, they know way more about what's up with the weather than the rest of us, which is why I'm always watching. Okay, which direction are you heading? Are you heading south? Are you heading south for good? Not yet. Good.

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0: to
1: Tyler Shawn, the new Kick 98 with Kendra joining you here in the 3 o'clock hour now. Earlier this afternoon, Gregor, Kira, they were running around town dropping off some more Kick cash today. And Jenna let us know she's got Kick 98 on at James Alexander School. So won herself $200 brought to you by YXC Auto. So once again, make sure you're tuned in to Kickstart Mornings to find out each day how to win.

Jordan Davis. Next thing you know, playing on Saskatoon's hottest music, Kick 98. This is Kendra. The dictionary has grown once again. Merriam-Webster recently added 1,400 new words. I say new words, kind of in air quotes, because, well, these are words that have to be in common usage for a while for them to officially add them to their list of definitions. And a lot of these words kind of get their start online, like Rickroll, meme coin, looks maxing. Yeah, these are all additions to the dictionary this year. And many of these words are ones we've probably had to look up online a time or two, which, I mean, imagine if we still had to go and break out a physical dictionary each time we had to look up this new slang that we were maybe a little confused by. Man, oh man, dictionaries, if they're adding 1,400 words each year, it would be massive. It would probably take a year to look a word up.

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Tyler, Joe Miller on the new Kick 98 with Kendra. How are we feeling? We're 21 days into September already, into the school year. Hopefully nobody under the weather just yet, though it is pretty calm. And, you know, everybody settling into the schedule, getting back together, getting back into the regular swing of things. So after all the festivities going around town last week, and of course, Saturday night, I think a few people may have partied themselves into maybe calling in sick.

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24: This is Venice Ferguson with your Saskatoon weather. Clearing this afternoon, the wind south gusting to 50, high 22. Tonight becoming partly cloudy, staying windy and a low of 12. Tomorrow, mix of sun and cloud. Clears midday, and it will be breezy again. The wind south gusting to 50, high 27. Sunny with a high of 25 Wednesday, sunny high 22 on Thursday.
0: Saskatoon born, raised, and playing the hottest music on the planet. Kick 98.

with the original Shoes in Texas playing on the new Kick 98. And I say original because Kara Miller from Kickstart Mornings, well, it turns out one of her hobbies is writing song parodies. And after her recent trip to Texas, well, she came up with this version.

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1: So make sure you check it out over on Kick 98 Social. She put up a video and everything and showed some love so that she keeps giving us more absolute gold like this.

Rodrigo on the new Kick 98. This is Kendra, still riding the absolute hype of Canadian Country Music Week here in our city. I mean, our province got to be feeling so proud. Such a talented group of organizers, volunteers, and of course, performers as well, all getting involved, all making our province look and sound oh so good. And speaking of Saskatchewan performers, I mean, some of the most memorable moments from last week had to be the surprise announcements that, well, Jess Moskaluk on stage at the CCMAs was invited to make her Grand Ole Opry debut October 29th. Man, oh man, I can't imagine being in her shoes, handling it like an absolute champ, because that is massive news. And then, of course, a few days earlier, we found out that this girl also invited to perform at the Opry this fall. It's Kelsey Kulick. Cut him loose.

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3: 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The elk had been dragged behind a bush to avoid detection. There was no active elk season in the area. To report this or other wildlife-related crimes, visit kick98.com.
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Saskatoon's hottest music, Kick 98 with Kendra. The last day of summer here already, and Mother Nature actually treating us to some really nice weather as we wrap up the season. Though, looking at tomorrow's forecast, first day of fall. Okay, I've seen a couple of different reported highs. Some places saying 24, others 27 for the high tomorrow. Either way, I am very happy that they serve iced pumpkin spice lattes now.

Those voices sound so good together. Dustin Lynch and Mackenzie Porter, Think About You on the new Kick 98. This is Kendra. Already thinking about the weekend because the final race of the season is coming up on Saturday over at the Sutherland Automotive Speedway. And we've got quite the question over on our Kick 98 Facebook page. Let us know if you could race anyone in Saskatoon in a head-to-head race, who would you challenge? Yeah, let us know again over on Facebook for your chance to win tickets to the last race of the season. We're talking the Enduro, Trailer Race, Wreck Your Junks, King of the Hill, End of Season Mayhem.

0: 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Everything you could want, including a great deal.
1: It is that time of day where traffic is really picking up more and more. And of course, if there's any hiccups out and about on the roads and you want to pass along a heads up, let us know through the Seeger Awards text line at 306-938-9800.
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Cameron Whitcomb may not have been at the awards ceremony Saturday night out at SaskTel Center, but not stopping him from picking up three major awards. I mean, not that surprising. He did tie for the most nominations this year at 7, and the three major awards he ended up winning: Entertainer of the Year, Male Artist of the Year, and Album of the Year. Man, oh man, it's a big one for him. Kick 98 with new mama Lady Gaga along with Bruno Mars. It's Die With a Smile.

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19: I'm Les Lazarick with your Saskatoon weather. Clear tonight, winds south 30 kilometers an hour, a low of 12. Mainly sunny tomorrow, winds south gusting to 50 kilometers per hour, a high of 24. For Tuesday night, a few clouds, winds south 30 kilometers an hour, becoming light overnight, a low of 12. Sunny for Wednesday and a high of 26.
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0: Kick 98, and this afternoon in studio, I've got Tanner Truby, communications manager from the Saskatoon Blades, as well as one of the players, Ben Botel, joining me. So, how are we all feeling?
1: Good. Happy to be here.
2: Yeah, same. Happy to be here.
0: Exciting times. I know I heard that you were coming in, Ben, so I had to go ask Voice of the Blades, Les Lazarick. Okay, what's the lowdown? And he said, well, you scored a goal on Friday, and he said, you're also pretty feisty out there, too.
2: Yeah, I'd say so.
0: Can expect more of that, your second season with the Blades?
2: Yeah, we can expect more of that. That's how I play the game. I like to get in under people's skin, so that's how I play.
0: Not a bad thing, especially since you guys are going to be hosting the Raiders on Saturday.
1: Yeah, I was saying before that this Highway 11 rivalry never disappoints. It doesn't matter whether it's here at the Arthauser Center in PA. These two teams always deliver for fans, and, you know, I think they're kind of the ones that help make it to the fan bases, and especially when we've got our home crowd behind us at SaskTel Center, it's truly a special environment, so really excited for Saturday night.
0: That's exactly it. You know there's going to be fans from all over cheering you guys on. Love to hear it. And here, there's a lot going on for the home opener on Saturday. Can you give us a little bit of a heads up what we can expect?
1: Yeah, puck drops at 7 p.m., but everything starts well in advance of that. 4 p.m. is our pregame party in front of the arena. Live music, shooting lanes, being able to chat with a bunch of other fellow Saskatoon Blades fans, and then the red carpet entrances where it's the first opportunity our fans get to welcome the players back and welcome new faces a part of the team. That starts at 4:30 in front of the arena as well. And then there's a lot just going on throughout the night in terms of prizes, giveaways, activities. Our 50-50 jackpot is a guaranteed $10,000. 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It's for every Saskatoon Blades versus PA Raider game and Regina Pats game. Also special on-ice introductions. There's just so much going on. We had our largest home opener crowd last year against Prince Albert. We're hoping to build on top of that again.
0: You know it. It's all great reasons to grab your tickets right now.
1: Yeah, exactly. And you can purchase your tickets online, saskatoonblades.ca, or you can visit Ticketmaster and just look up the Saskatoon Blades as well. 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There's a shooting lane there. You can take a look at some new merch and really get into the blue and gold spirit before the season or home opener begins on Saturday night.
0: I was just going to say, Saturday night, we wanted to see just a sea of blue and gold out at SaskTel Center.
1: Absolutely.
0: All right. Well, I appreciate you guys stopping in and having a chat, and we'll see you on Saturday.
1: Thank you.
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Checking in on traffic here in Saskatoon, Preston Avenue, heading towards Attridge. Seems that there has been a crash there, so things really backing up all around that whole area. And as always, if you see any incidents around town, any slow-going stretches, pass along the details at 306-938-9800.

Saskatoon's hottest music, the new Kick 98. This is Kendra. And a few minutes ago, we had Tanner Chuby and Ben Botel from the Saskatoon Blades in the studio talking about their huge home opener out at Sastel Center this Saturday. I mean, prior to the game, there's going to be a party going on outside the arena at 4. They're going to have doors opening up at 6. Puck drop at 7 against the Prince Albert Raiders, the notorious Highway 11 rivals right there. It is going to be a great time. And want to make sure you head on over to kick98.com. You can enter to win a chance to drop the puck at the home opener along with a member of the Kick 98 Morning Show. So make sure you enter now because we're going to be picking a winner on Wednesday.

Birds of a Feather, Billie Eilish on the new Kick 98 with Kendra joining you here in the 5 o'clock hour. Treated to some absolutely stunning late summer weather here in Saskatoon lately. In fact, Saturday, fell asleep for a couple of hours in the backyard, just soaking up late summer sun. I was woken up, though, by a ladybug crawling all over my face. But while they're absolutely everywhere right now, I would far prefer seeing them than, well, something else that is really making an appearance this time of year. I'm talking the wasps, especially if you're eating or having a drink outside right now. Man, they are going to be all up in your business. And I learned the hard way a few years ago to always take a look at what you're drinking before you actually do, because if you're outside, sometimes insects love doing a backstroke in your Dr. Pepper.

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Performing this past Saturday at the CCMA Awards, High Valley Fools playing on the new Kick 98. This is Kendra. I mean, looking back, what an incredible showcase of our city, of our province, of our entire country coming together. Just an awesome crowd. Awesome group of performers as well. And I'm wondering how many people, well, across our province and city especially, camera rolls just absolutely packed full. Phones telling us, okay, clear up some memory or start paying up for more. Yeah, I'm in that boat right now. All the photos and videos I took throughout Canadian Country Music Week here in Saskatoon. But hey, shout out to Dallas, who I met at the Big Ass Country Bash on Saturday night. We were talking about, you know, keepsakes from these big moments. And she said over the past few years, she's been keeping signatures and confetti from shows she's been going to and saving that, which I thought, great idea, especially if you're looking for some physical memorabilia, as well, a lot of tickets are sent via email or text message. So, confetti. Another thing to maybe

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1: I'm Les Lazarick with your Saskatoon weather. Clear tonight, winds south 30 kilometers an hour, a low of 12. Mainly sunny tomorrow, winds south gusting to 50 kilometers per hour, a high of 24. For Tuesday night, a few clouds, winds south 30 kilometers an hour, becoming light overnight, a low of 12. Sunny for Wednesday and a high of 26.
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song could ever say. Olivia Rodrigo on Saskatoon's Hottest Music. New Kick 98 with Kendra. Taking a look at the traffic. Quite a few slow spots, especially around and about the Preston Crossing shopping area. In fact, according to the traffic map, there has been a few crashes out there. So take it easy around and about on the roads. And if you have any updates on how things are looking in your area, you can pass it along through the Seeker Rewards text line at 306-938-9800.

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2: 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Kick Cash could be coming to you. 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Okay, we'll calm down. 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The Kick Cash briefcase is somewhere in Saskatoon today. 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